Riot Fest couldn't come soon enough. Pierce the Veil on Q101 on stage at Riot Fest. It's going to be a great year. Say that every year, but September won't be too far away. Let's do summer first. Your summer soundtrack right here. It's Q101.

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4: If you drove for Uber or Lyft in Illinois, this may apply to you. Maybe you drove a few hours after work. Maybe it was your main income.
5: A better life with Dr. Sanjay Gupta.
6: Did you know that almost half the vegetables and more than three-quarters of the fruit that we eat in this country come from just one state, California? Yeah, it's true. And according to a new report by the Environmental Working Group, a health advocacy organization, a lot of this produce is tainted with PFAS, which are sometimes referred to as forever chemicals. Why? Well, the EPA says pesticides keep America's food supply safe, abundant, and affordable. And of course, these chemicals are used in every state, not just California. Now, if you are worried, though, about how much you're consuming, the best thing to do is to buy organic produce, if and when you can. Organic or not, you should rinse all fruits and vegetables under running water. Don't use any soap. And as one epidemiologist told us, use a brush on sturdier items like carrots, potatoes, and cucumbers. I'm Dr. Sanjay Gupta, helping you live a better life.
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0: All right, all right, all right. It's the Bears Stadium 3 Card Monty. Place your bets. 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Where's the stadium now?
1: Pretty sure it's that one.
0: Sorry, kiddo. That's the Chicago Lakefront. Fat chance of that happening. Let's go double or nothing between Arlington and Indiana. Here we go.
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11: Did you know that almost half the vegetables and more than three quarters of the fruit that we eat in this country come from just one state, California? Yeah, it's true. And according to a new report by the Environmental Working Group, a health advocacy organization, a lot of this produce is tainted with PFAS, which are sometimes referred to as forever chemicals. Why? Well, the EPA says pesticides keep America's food supply safe, abundant, and affordable. And of course, these chemicals are used in every state, not just California. Now, if you are worried, though, about how much you're consuming, the best thing to do is to buy organic produce, if and when you can. Organic or not, you should rinse all fruits and vegetables under running water. Don't use any soap. And as one epidemiologist told us, use a brush on sturdier items like carrots, potatoes, and cucumbers. I'm Dr. Sanjay Gupta, helping you live a better life.
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1: Yeah, right.
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11: If you're caring for an aging parent, you may feel quite often that you're alone in what you're doing. But you're not, not by a long shot. According to a new report by the Pew Research Center, 10% of U.S. adults are caring for a parent over age 65. Millions more are caring for a spouse or partner 65 or older. Beyond the sheer numbers, this report, perhaps unsurprisingly, found a major difference in caregiver well-being between men and women. One psychologist we spoke to suggested thinking 5 years in the future and imagining where you are right now. Will you be glad you took something on, or regretful that you didn't? You also need to cut yourself some slack, he said, especially women. Don't try to shoulder all of the burden by yourself. You might need to ask for help before you burn out. You'll be so glad you did. I'm Dr. Sanjay Gupta, helping you live a better life.
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sunshine and 85 degrees on the way tomorrow. 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

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Until the Sun Explodes. Looking forward to that one. And Jacob Knowles' band, Jacob's Castle, a picnic next weekend. 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
7: How do you know?
8: A better life with Dr. Sanjay Gupta.
9: Eating a healthy diet is not only good for you physically, it can also keep your brain sharp as you age. According to a new study out of China, people who most closely followed the MIND diet slowed aging in key structures inside their brains by more than 2 years. The MIND diet is a combination of the Mediterranean diet, which we talk a lot about, and the DASH diet, which stands for Dietary Approaches to Stop Hypertension. All three of these diets are similar, but the MIND diet puts more of an emphasis on berries, beans, leafy green vegetables, fish, poultry, whole grains, olive oil, and nuts. You're not going to eat foods with a lot of saturated fat. We're talking cheese, butter, red meat, or anything fried. You really don't have to eat like this 100% of the time. That's the key. Just do the best that you can. I'm Dr. Sanjay Gupta, helping you live a better life.
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13: 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There's a term for that. Social offloading. And experts we talked to warned that this habit could be stunting emotional growth, leaving an already isolated generation who came of age during the pandemic even less prepared for the messiness of human interaction. Sure, AI can help you polish whatever it is you're looking to say, but that's not very human, right? 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Psychiatrists we talked to encouraged turning to family or friends when you're struggling to express yourself. They are keen to help. I'm Dr. Sanjay Gupta, helping you live a better life.
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the sun. Hey, how about Northerly Islands? That's where Jimmy Eat World will be next Thursday? 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Celebrating 25 years of Bleed American. 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

0: Here are a couple of suggestions to get your festival kit started. Comfortable shoes. 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Handy wipes. 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

0: If you miss a moment of Brian and Kenzie in the morning, you miss a lot. 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
2: Oh, my God.
0: Yeah.
2: Were you, did you take Abe Lincoln to the show?
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0: Yeah.
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4: I was in a wreck. I need a check.
5: I was in a wreck. I need a check.
3: A better life with Dr. Sanjay Gupta.
6: Slowly but surely, AI is seeping its way into every corner of our lives. One area perhaps I didn't expect is diet advice. A new study out of Turkey found that chatbots are recommending to teen boys and girls that they restrict their daily calories to dangerously low levels and eat a balance of nutrients that are kind of out of whack. Remember, teenagers are growing, one pediatrician told us. If they aren't getting enough nutrition, it can really stunt their growth on a number of levels. And in extreme cases, it can lead to significant health consequences. Large language models, LLMs, they are designed to agree with you. So if you're looking to lose weight, they're going to push you pretty hard in that direction. They also sometimes don't know how to tell the difference between good information and bad information. And you know who does? Your doctor. I'm Dr. Sanjay Gupta, helping you live a better life.
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no doubt are enjoying their time at the Sphere. 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
10: Recent survey conducted by Common Sense Media found one-third of teenagers prefer AI companions over humans for serious conversations. There's a term for that, social offloading. And experts we talked to warned that this habit could be stunting emotional growth, leaving an already isolated generation who came of age during the pandemic even less prepared for the messiness of human interaction. Sure, AI can help you polish whatever it is you're looking to say, but that's not very human, right? It's the messiness that makes our interactions with each other so real. It's also what makes them so validating, help us to develop our confidence, our voice, our deep bonds with each other. Psychiatrists we talked to encouraged turning to family or friends when you're struggling to express yourself. They are keen to help. I'm Dr. Sanjay Gupta, helping you live a better life.
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All I Did Was Dream of You on Q101. Hey, I heard those Riot Fest tickets are going quickly, as they always do. 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

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No complaints. I mean, I wish it were Friday. Other than that, smooth sailing. The weekend isn't so far out. With Muse, and Be With You on Q101. It's

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18: Eating a healthy diet is not only good for you physically, it can also keep your brain sharp as you age. According to a new study out of China, people who most closely followed the MIND diet slowed aging in key structures inside their brains by more than 2 years. The MIND diet is a combination of the Mediterranean diet, which we talk a lot about, and the DASH diet, which stands for Dietary Approaches to Stop Hypertension. All three of these diets are similar, but the MIND diet puts more of an emphasis on berries, beans, leafy green vegetables, fish, poultry, whole grains, olive oil, and nuts. You're not going to eat foods with a lot of saturated fat. We're talking cheese, butter, red meat, or anything fried. You really don't have to eat like this 100% of the time. That's the key. Just do the best that you can. I'm Dr. Sanjay Gupta, helping you live a better life.

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Chicago just ranked as the second worst city for mosquitoes. Yikes. Usually we take that honor with rats. Mosquitoes. Well, depending on the wind. Just miserable.

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14: 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And there is perhaps no movement more fundamental than walking. It reinforces the alignment, stability, and coordinated muscle activation that supports how your body moves, whether you're doing strenuous exercise or simply going about your daily life. This is according to Dana Santis, a strength and conditioning specialist. Even though you walk every day, Dana does say you can make small adjustments to immediately improve your walking mechanics. So, keep your rib cage stacked over your pelvis. 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Allow your arms to swing naturally in coordination with your legs. Keep your gaze forward, your jaw relaxed, and then just breathe in through your nose and out through your mouth. I'm Dr. Sanjay Gupta, helping you live a better life.
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from Everlast. Walk another mile, another man's shoes, or if you really want to make it difficult, try heels. Hey, happy Pride Month, everyone. To those who celebrate, you know who you are. You got an ally in me, Lindsay Marie with Evanescence here. 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

0: 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What's next? Drone desperados catching my delivery in midair and riding off into the sunset?
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The Gypsies should be happy. And Gwar. Yes, Gwar. Because it's Riot Fest. You belong there. 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

0: If you miss a moment of Brian and Kenzie in the morning, you miss a lot. 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
14: Slowly but surely, AI is seeping its way into every corner of our lives. One area perhaps I didn't expect is diet advice. A new study out of Turkey found that chatbots are recommending to teen boys and girls that they restrict their daily calories to dangerously low levels and eat a balance of nutrients that are kind of out of whack. Remember, teenagers are growing, one pediatrician told us. If they aren't getting enough nutrition, it can really stunt their growth on a number of levels. And in extreme cases, it can lead to significant health consequences. Large language models, LLMs, they are designed to agree with you. So if you're looking to lose weight, they're going to push you pretty hard in that direction. They also sometimes don't know how to tell the difference between good information and bad information. And you know who does? Your doctor. I'm Dr. Sanjay Gupta, helping you live a better life.
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5: A better life with Dr. Sanjay Gupta.
6: Slowly but surely, AI is seeping its way into every corner of our lives. One area perhaps I didn't expect is diet advice. A new study out of Turkey found that chatbots are recommending to teen boys and girls that they restrict their daily calories to dangerously low levels and eat a balance of nutrients that are kind of out of whack. Remember, teenagers are growing, one pediatrician told us. If they aren't getting enough nutrition, it can really stunt their growth on a number of levels. And in extreme cases, it can lead to significant health consequences. Large language models, LLMs, they are designed to agree with you. So if you're looking to lose weight, they're going to push you pretty hard in that direction. They also sometimes don't know how to tell the difference between good information and bad information. And you know who does? Your doctor. I'm Dr. Sanjay Gupta, helping you live a better life.
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16: 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You might need to ask for help before you burn out. You'll be so glad you did. I'm Dr. Sanjay Gupta, helping you live a better life.
17: Apply stop to opt out.
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0: I have a confession. 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I can still smell the thermos.
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The green light flashes, the flags go up, churning and burning.

0: 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So I remember all that. I took actually the brick phone, so the portable cell phone that at one point had this huge like box with it.
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11: If you're caring for an aging parent, you may feel quite often that you're alone in what you're doing. But you're not. Not by a long shot. According to a new report by the Pew Research Center, 10% of U.S. adults are caring for a parent over age 65. Millions more are caring for a spouse or partner 65 or older. Beyond the sheer numbers, this report, perhaps unsurprisingly, found a major difference in caregiver well-being between men and women. One psychologist we spoke to suggested thinking 5 years in the future and imagining where you are right now. Will you be glad you took something on, or regretful that you didn't? You also need to cut yourself some slack, he said, especially women. Don't try to shoulder all of the burden by yourself. You might need to ask for help before you burn out. You'll be so glad you did. I'm Dr. Sanjay Gupta, helping you live a better life.
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15: Eating a healthy diet is not only good for you physically, it can also keep your brain sharp as you age. According to a new study out of China, people who most closely followed the MIND diet slowed aging in key structures inside their brains by more than 2 years. The MIND diet is a combination of the Mediterranean diet, which we talk a lot about, and the DASH diet, which stands for Dietary Approaches to Stop Hypertension. All three of these diets are similar, but the MIND diet puts more of an emphasis on berries, beans, leafy green vegetables, fish, poultry, whole grains, olive oil, and nuts. You're not going to eat foods with a lot of saturated fat. 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

0: Let's go. We'll have a weather and traffic update for you in just a second. It's going to be crazy again today. A ridiculously good day. Give us that Proof of Life check-in, 312-967-8300. Dave from Hoffman Estates already checked in and said, "Woo! Almost missed the beginning of the show." Sounds like he was breathing heavy, but like in his text. So thank you, Dave, for checking in from Hoffman Estates. He got here just in time because we are stacked. Not only in just about 6 minutes, a chance to get a full trip to the Bourbon and Beyond Festival in Louisville, Kentucky, with the best music, the best food, the best bourbon. And it's a full trip there. That's in 6 minutes, the key word for that. About an hour away from Summerfest tickets at 7:10. Right after sports, we will have those for Clash with Kenzie. Get your trivia brain ready. We have OK Go tickets at 8:10, four packs. They're playing outside of Wrigley, a unique show at Gallagher Way. 8:20, we had the bump, had the headlines yesterday. So that's coming up today. We'll explain why when we get there, why it was bumped. And then at 9, we have Dogstar tickets. But today is also the first Thursday in a while that we're doing Ticket Blitz Thursday. It's back, full on. Now, it was gone for a good reason. We were doing basically festival trips every day at 8 o'clock and that time every day.
1: And what did we call that?
0: We called it Fest Fest.
1: Thank you.
2: There you go.
0: Well, what did I say right? I said festivals. Or what
2: you
0: did,
2: talked about it like you didn't know what it was.
1: Yeah,
2: it
1: you didn't say
2: like
1: anything
2: a
1: wrong.
2: Festival thing.
0: Oh, yeah. It was called Fest Fest.
1: Yes. You yeah. did, again, to be clear, you didn't do anything wrong.
0: Oh, okay. I was just curious what the question was.
1: You didn't do anything wrong. You just should have done it differently.
0: I don't think so. I'm happy with how I did it. You know, shut up. Sit down. Shut up.
2: A good example of what you just did in a different form would be like, we do these tickets every hour on Thursday.
1: It's like a blitz of sorts.
0: Yeah. Yeah. Yeah. It was

0: Fest. That's what that was that.
1: Yes.
0: And what we used to do is this, well, it's back now today, is Ticket Blitz Thursday.
1: So we never stopped giving away tickets on Thursday.
0: Right.
1: We were just doing it differently for a month.
0: We were doing it every day. Every day.
1: Yeah.
2: So that's over.
0: So that's over, and Ticket Blitz Thursday is back. Yay. So if you're new to the show, you got a lot of new texters this week, so we got to make sure you know what's up. Starting at 8 o'clock every Thursday, and we'll start it obviously at 8 this morning, you have a chance at tickets for Jimmy Eat World today. That's our Ticket Blitz Thursday. That's our artist. So 8 o'clock, 9 o'clock with us. It goes every hour. Lauren, Brian Phillips, every hour you have a chance to go see Jimmy Eat World. And that show's coming up next week.
1: I'll be there.
0: At Northerly Island. You got Sunny Day Real Estate. You got the Get Up Kids at that show. We had Jimmy Eat World on the show, Jim Atkins on the show. That's on the podcast, our interview and conversation with him. So you can go back and listen to that before the show. It will be a fantastic show. And you're going, Case, huh? You're going to get to that show.
1: The Get Up Kids Sunny Day Real Estate at Jimmy World. Yeah, I'll be there.
0: Yeah, always,
1: I'm gonna have a good time there.
0: Jimmy World always delivers live. And it's the 25 years of Bleed American, one of the best albums in that era. And the whole thing through, straight through, rip through it. It is the best. It's awesome.
1: And it's head-to-head with Mumford & Sons that night at Wrigley Field, whom I love.
0: Oof.
1: But I'll be at the Get Up Kids Sunny Day Real Estate Jimmy Eat World show.
0: So I forgot about
2: don't
0: that.
2: Love them enough?
1: I don't love them enough. You're right, because they got three bands on that Jimmy Eat World show that I'm going to be locked in on.
0: Now, I forgot that was the same night, because I'm going to Mumford & Sons.
1: Oh, you're going to Mumford.
0: I am.
1: Fun.
0: So we're covering the... Kenzie, where are you going that night?
1: Kenzie, what are you doing?
2: What's the date of it again?
1: It's a week from today.
0: So it'd be a Thursday. I think it's June 11th, I think it is.
1: I feel like there's probably a travel baseball game you're going to be at for an 11-year-old. Yeah.
2: There is, and I also have Six Flags Media Day that day. I will be racing on the American Eagle.
0: We already did Media Day.
2: But they didn't have the Eagle racing. I went to VIP Media Night. Oh. They have Media Day. Where they're going to have the Eagle officially racing. So I do have that.
0: God, I want to do that too, though. Because I haven't ridden that thing in 10 years
2: well,
0: like everybody
2: we're
0: else.
2: We're all at something very important for Chicago that day.
0: Very clearly. Damn.
1: What a fun day for us.
0: That's
1: oh, my
0: pretty cool.
1: God.
0: And if you're not doing one of those things, you got some issues. You look in the mirror.
1: Got some issues.
0: And we gave away tickets to all those things, by the way. We gave away Six Flags Great America tickets.
1: And we have more coming up soon. Not this week, but I think next week.
0: That's amazing. We gave away Mumford & Son, and we gave away Jimmy Eat World. And today at 8, more Jimmy Eat World. So we're getting you there free to all these things that we're going to be at. We're not going like la-di-da, we're at these and you're not. We're not, even though we might be. So, all right, just a couple minutes away from a great festival, Bourbon and Beyond. Stay here.
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11: If you're caring for an aging parent, you may feel quite often that you're alone in what you're doing. But you're not. Not by a long shot. According to a new report by the Pew Research Center, 10% of U.S. adults are caring for a parent over age 65. Millions more are caring for a spouse or partner 65 or older. Beyond the sheer numbers, this report, perhaps unsurprisingly, found a major difference in caregiver well-being between men and women. One psychologist we spoke to suggested thinking 5 years in the future and imagining where you are right now. Will you be glad you took something on, or regretful that you didn't? You also need to cut yourself some slack, he said, especially women. Don't try to shoulder all of the burden by yourself. You might need to ask for help before you burn out. You'll be so glad you did. I'm Dr. Sanjay Gupta, helping you live a better life.
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3: What a festival with Foo Fighters, Queens of the Stone Age. We're just talking about Mumford & Sons next week at Wrigley. They'll be there as well. Dave Matthews Band. And tons more at Louisville, Kentucky's Bourbon and Beyond Festival, the world's largest food and music festival. You can be there, and here's the deal. We'll give you that keyword we've been giving you every morning around this time in a second, but to remind you what you get those trip for two. So you get a five-night hotel stay, $1,500 to travel, four-day Mint VIP passes for the festival. And this is really easy. 95819 is the text line for this. It's our side piece text number. That has not changed. 95819. Text the word Ezra, as in better than Ezra. That is E-Z-R-A. E-Z-R-A. Text that to 95819 for your shot. You got till 9 o'clock. I know there's a lot of problems out there with traffic this morning. If you want to wait till your car is pulled over and before you go into work, you can wait an hour. It's good till 9 o'clock, but get it in. Don't forget. Ezra, E-Z-R-A. Text that to 95819 for your shot at that incredible festival that you'll be going to, as we've been sending to so many festivals around the country with our own coming up, Riot Fest and Lollapalooza. Man, not too far away. Coming up, a fact that makes your brain go. After Julia Wolf, speaking of which, playing Lollapalooza. I want-

0: Brian and Kenzie on Q101, time for a fact that makes your brain go. As I mentioned, it's going to be almost 90 degrees today in some of the burbs. A beautiful, dry, sunny day to get outside and do something. And when Chicago hits, there's no city in the world like Chicago, without question. People come here and we live here, and that's why we enjoy it. That's why we put up with those, you know, 40 below zero days. That's why we stay here, right? It's the best city in the world, in summer especially. And people like to be with someone in the summer to go do things, go to the lake, go to dinner, go to concerts. So a third of Chicago singles that would love to be in a relationship, to have that person, even if it's just for the summer, they're going to fail at making that connection this summer. And Kenzie, I ask you, why do you think that is? A third of people, 33% of Chicago singles, love to be in a relationship, but they're going to fail to make that connection. Why do you think that is?
1: Because they're too scared to go out on a first date.
0: Just scared in general to go out on a first date.
1: I think so many people have social anxieties now, like really, really bad. And I think they're terrified. And in fairness, you can have horrible first dates. And it's like, oh, do I want to subject myself tonight? I would like to have a nice night. I get it. But I think that you gotta be able to go on the first date.
0: It's an interesting and probably, you know, I'm not saying you're right yet on that. I'll give the answer in 3 minutes on that. But because you have so many options in your place, you're like, just what you just said. Why would I subject myself to that? I might as well just stay home and binge watch, I don't know, Entourage.
1: I mean, yeah, I might as well stay home and watch show it. I might as well go out with friends that I know I already like. Yeah. I might as well order my favorite food tonight, because you can go on a first date and have a bad night even though you're having a great day.
0: Yeah.
1: So I get it. But and I think that people are just like, I'm not in the mood. I can waste time. I can waste money. I can waste a good outfit. It's like, ugh.
0: It's super easy to talk yourself out of it today.
1: Yes.
0: With so many options, you know, in your home, because your home's pretty awesome. Just chilling there. Case, what do you think it is? A third of Chicago singles would love to be with somebody this summer, and they're going to fail at making that connection.
2: Because they can't dance.
0: They can't dance. Is that still a necessity? Because back in the day, for me, that's what girls did want. A lot of them would say, like, let's go dancing.
2: Mm-hmm.
0: Is that still something people say?
2: All the time.
0: They do?
2: Yes.
0: Oh, my God.
2: It's terrifying.
0: Like, I know what we should do. Let's go dancing.
2: They love that.
0: Oh, my biggest fear.
2: I know. And the people that love dancing are the prettiest people imaginable. You go, I'd like to watch that person dance from afar with binoculars, but I don't really want to be dancing with them.
1: I almost said right before you said that, that I've never asked someone to go dancing, and then I'm like, I'm going to change my answer because the prettiest people ever dance. I ask people all the time.
0: It's so relatable to say, can we just go and I watch you dance?
2: Oh, my God.
0: But that's really not probably appropriate.
1: But I've only done dancing night with my friends. I have not asked a guy to randomly go dance with me. Like, I've done, like, salsa night and stuff with my friends.
0: Yeah.
1: But I have not asked a guy to join me ever.
0: I have someone I will do when the asteroid's heading for the Earth or the data centers are going to blow up the Earth together. We all know, like, we're the last day on Earth.
2: Mm-hmm.
0: I'm going to go take swing dance lessons.
2: And you're going to wait until the last day on Earth to do that?
0: Yeah, because I can't
1: then
0: be.
1: You can't show off.
0: Well, I can't show off, you're right, but I also won't get mocked relentlessly by everybody I know that I'm taking swing dance lessons. So at least I'll die knowing I learned how to swing dance.
1: You would look so much like Robert Barone in that episode Everybody Loves Raymond when he swing dances, because you're about that size.
0: I've been compared to him before, by the way.
1: Because you're like neurotic and huge.
2: Yeah. You're neurotic and huge.
1: And like you swing, that would be exactly what it is. And it's so funny.
0: You have no idea, Kenzie, how many people have compared me to him before when that show was at its peak.
1: I bet.
0: Oh my God.
1: That's what I think of when I think of you. Yeah.
2: But, and Brian, I mean, look, there's a million things that I wish you would do with your life that you're not going to, but I really wish you had the ability to take swing dancing lessons and then not talk about it. And then the next time the three of us are out, imagine how good it would feel. Three of us are out. You're drinking beer. Kenzie's drinking tequila. I'm drinking Sprite. And all of a sudden, as things do when you're out late at night on the town, a Cherry Poppin' Daddy song comes on.
0: Oh.
2: And you hit the dance floor and you're able to swing dance with the best of them. And
1: it make fun of you.
2: Yeah, it catches us all by surprise that you're this amazing swing dancer. Do you know how amazing you would feel?
0: So, very similar, you know, Mikey. You know, your money, you don't even know it. Mikey.
2: He's making a swingers reference. I follow.
1: What do you mean you know Mikey?
0: Mikey, your money, you don't even know it.
1: when John, my game?
0: When John Favreau in Swingers does exactly that scene at the end of Swingers when he stuns Vince Vaughn and Sue at the bar, that he can actually swing dance because he privately took lessons to swing dance with his wife who, or his fiance who they broke off, and then he used it.
2: On Heather Graham, right?
0: Oh, yes, Heather Graham.
2: Hey, Brian, you never know when you're going to come across Heather Graham. You need to learn how to swing dance. Because I know you love your wife, but I know you love Heather Graham more.
1: And no one, I don't know what
0: I do not love Heather Graham. No, hold on. I do not love Heather Graham more.
1: No, it was sad.
0: I do not love it. I've never said that, ever. Great in Swingers.
2: But I see the way you look at her in Swingers.
0: Uh-huh. First off, I want to say it's very nice to have that support from both of you, actually. Kenzie said I would not make fun of you for swing dancing. The rest of my squad.
2: The Terror Squad. You know,
0: that's what they're called, the Terror Squad. Would probably relentlessly make fun of me. Just because that's my boys. They would
1: who?
0: Just. My
1: who
0: dudes.
1: Are these people?
0: My friends.
1: The ones that don't live here?
0: Yeah, like even last night I went out with a guy named Dan Stefanoni, my friend from high school. I'm sure in the text thread, the chat thread, it would be unbelievable. Even if I was doing it really good swing dancing.
2: They would make fun of you if you were bad at it, but imagine if you were really, really, really good
1: at swing
2: dancing.
1: I mean,
2: you're
1: going to base your life decisions on some D-bag named Dan Stefanoni?
0: He's not a D-bag.
1: That's how you're going to decide your life choices is Dan Stefanoni is going to talk about you.
0: I hope he's listening
1: chat.
0: Right now.
1: I would never care what Dan Stefanoni said about me in life. Ever.
0: He's my best friend.
1: Who cares?
2: You shouldn't care about what he says.
0: I
1: no.
0: Oh, my God.
2: Brian, I want you to take swing dancing lessons.
0: Oh, my God. Only if the Earth's going to end. I can't take it. Listen, ball busting is my religion. I just don't want it. I don't want it coming that way for me for swing dancing lessons. But you guys are talking me into it, I got to say.
2: You should.
1: Really should be good at something.
0: Well, now I'm going to. Maybe if I do it, I can't tell you, like you said. I should just go do it.
2: That's the thing. I want, and I know subtlety isn't your strength. Ball busting is your religion.
1: We're going to hear about it.
2: But I wish you would do it under the cloak of darkness so that just one time the three of us are out and you hit the dance floor and we don't know what hit us.
0: Dun, dun, dun, dun, dun, dun, dun, dun. All of a sudden, I walk out on the floor.
1: I would love that. That would make me happy.
0: I'm picking up Kenzie over my shoulder and spinning her on one leg. Dun, dun, dun, dun, dun, dun,
1: dun, dun, I love that.
0: All right, you know what? I'm going to do it. You're never going to hear about it.
1: I want to be swung.
0: Yeah,
2: you're a petite lady. You want to be swung.
0: Okay, I'm going to start it, but you're never going to hear about it. We'll have to wait till that moment comes when Cherry Pop and Daddies are playing probably Subterranean. And we'll go.
2: Look, if I know Chicago, I know they're playing Cherry Pop and Daddies.
0: They're coming somewhere.
2: In 2026.
0: All right, in 3 minutes, we'll tell you what the answer is to the question, why really sad that 30% of Chicago singles will not connect with their person this summer.

0: talk about it.
1: It's Brian and Kenzie on Q101. If you missed yesterday's show, we're going to replay some audio in 10 minutes that is going to make your day. I that's all I'm going to say about it, that if you're not here in 10 minutes and you miss this, big mistake on your part. Huge. Big mistake. Okay, we're going to play that in about 10 minutes. It involves Kenzie. Okay?
2: Can I just say, I think it might be the funniest thing Kenzie's ever done on the show.
1: It's just, certainly, if there's a ranking, it's a Mount Rushmore. It's on
2: It's
1: there.
2: On the Mount Rushmore of Kenzie. We're in Q2.
3: I don't know how I feel about that.
2: We could do a Mount Rushmore of Kenzie quotes. We are in Q2.
1: Oh, wow, we could do that.
2: We're coming up at the end of Q2, actually. We haven't done a Mount Rushmore.
1: Oh, boy. Kind of June is Q2. Also, Kenzie, want to use one of your vetoes on this one, maybe? No, we won't play it if you veto it.
3: No, I'm not offended. I'm more offended that it's the funniest thing I've ever done. It's fine if you play it.
1: It's coming up in just about 10 minutes. Brian and Kenzie on Q101. First, the fact that makes your brain go. 33% of Chicago singles would love to have a person this summer. It's going to be 90 today. Beautiful to be out and just do things. Concerts, food, hanging out by the lake. But they're going to fail in that endeavor and trying to find their person. And it's really sad, this reason. Kenzie said just because you're scared to go on a first date. Mm. Of all the things, just the ickiness of a first date, just scared to do that and get through it. And Kay said it's because people want to go dancing, or if they say, well, I want to go dancing. And of course, you're going to reject that and not go dancing. Most men do, I guess.
2: Well,
1: I don't know.
2: There are good dancers and there are bad dancers. And if you're a bad dancer, you probably don't want to go dancing.
1: No. In a way, you guys are all in the world of this, but the real reason is so simple and sad that 33%, and I have to put a stat out there first before I give this stat. So 1 in 6 singles haven't dated someone they met offline in 2 years. So that means most people are, 1 in 6 is a good number, but are meeting people online. I met my wife on Match. In case, did you meet your current girl on a platform?
2: You say that like I get around so much. Yes, I met my girlfriend on Hinge.
1: And Kenzie met her husband by a kind of meeting.
3: In person.
1: A fix-up with a friend, right? They kind of introduced you that way, right?
3: Right. Well, it wasn't supposed to be a fix-up. We kind of met through work, but yeah. it turned into a fix-up.
1: So yours was in person, but
3: mine was in person.
1: So 66% of us in the room here did it by an app. So it's a good way to meet people. Works out. But because of that, now this is why 33% of singles in Chicago will fail, because they want to, maybe they see somebody out in Chicago, so many festivals or things going on. They do not know how to start a conversation with someone they see in public. They might see that person and go, oh my God, look, she's beautiful. I'd love to go talk to her. I don't know how to start a conversation. And that's the fact that a third of singles that want to meet somebody just don't know how to do it. Because we've gotten now, maybe 25 years deep in online dating at this point, pretty much. And it's become comfortable. And it is, like I said, I'm happy with it. It worked for me. But I also worked in a world of pre-online dating, where it never was a big deal for me to go up to somebody at a bar and say, hi, how you doing? Like, what's going on?
2: But you have blind confidence. I think even then it was hard for people to go up and approach strangers.
1: It was.
2: There's just other ways of getting around it now.
3: I always loved when I got asked out, like, by someone who just, like, enjoyed our interaction. I thought that was great. Like, as a girl, I think that, I don't think people are offended by it. Like, if you're disgusting at a bar and you come up behind them and, like, rub your groin on them, like, hey, girl, like, maybe it doesn't go well for you, but I think that there's a very nice way to do it. Like, I remember I got stuck in an elevator with a guy it was very brief, but it bumped and it kind of stuck, and we were both like, uh-oh, because we were, like, on our way to work, I was living in downtown Chicago, and then I'm walking down the street, and it was really sweet, because he comes running up behind me, which scared me a little bit, because I jumped, and he's like, I'm so sorry, I don't know why I was nervous in the elevator, but I really wanted to ask you out, and I thought it was the sweetest thing. I always remembered that. Like, I think it's nice when guys go the extra mile. I think it can be received really well.
1: I'm really glad you said that, Kenzie, for all the guys listening out there, because I think there's a perception now that if you go up to a girl, it's all of a sudden almost abuse.
2: No, it's not. The only people that need to worry about, oh, I don't want to creep them out, are guys that are creepy. I go up and talk to women all the time. It doesn't always go well, but I try.
1: Right, but I think there's a lot of guys that are scared to do that because of a perception that it's you're encroaching their space.
2: Yeah, don't worry about that. That's dumb.
1: It is dumb, but also, like, I'm glad Kenzie said that to show guys, hey, you can shoot your shot. Just don't do the grind behind.
2: Not the grind behind.
3: Or you see them in like the deepest conversation of the life of their friend, and you're like, excuse me. Like, it is about timing and your word choice.
1: Just work on your approach.
2: I can't hear the grind behind
1: anymore. No, you can't. No. Retire the grind behind, please. And then you're gonna get some. It's gonna be great.
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1: Traffic is brought to you by ComEd. So the big problem this morning is the inbound Ike. It was closed and it was open.
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1: Well, coming up in sports, a lot with our baseball teams. How about the White Sox? We'll get to that in a second. Also, we have to talk about Caleb Williams on the cover of Madden. Now, this is something Case is holding a grudge against me for about the last 4 years. And we'll explain why Case holds a grudge against me for something involving Madden.
2: For Caleb Williams being on the cover of Madden.
1: Oh, my God. He's so pissed off right now, Kenzie, about because he has to bring this memory back up from 4 years ago.
3: About a Madden cover?
1: Yeah. We'll tie it all together for you in sports when we get there. But first, we have to go back to yesterday's show at the end of the show. We end the show right around 9:45, and we were having a discussion about Big Boy, the train that went into West Chicago yesterday, with the largest locomotive engine on Earth ever produced. We're having to talk about trains, and it led to this discussion for a second, an argument about trains in America and why we don't have a better train system.
2: Infrastructure.
1: All those things. So I think that's enough to let it take it from there, but this is certainly a Mount Rushmore moment for Kenzie of this audio. And you can find it on the podcast, but we want to get it to you now because absolutely worth revisiting right now. And Kenzie, are you ready for this?
3: I'm ready.
1: Okay, here we go. Mount Rushmore of Kenzie right here with Brian and Kenzie. On Q101. So we pick up right here at the argument about trains.
2: You know, Brian, a lot of developed nations have these high-speed railways.
1: Oh, boy.
2: Here,
1: Kenzie, plug your ears.
3: No, I'm not about to plug my ears. How dare you?
1: Oh, here
3: we go. Speaking the truth.
1: Oh, yeah.
3: We should be able to get places way easier. You can country hop in Europe like it's nothing.
1: I know. That's because the countries are states.
4: America's just
1: so big. They're only the size
4: of
1: states.
4: I don't know. What are we, the richest country in the world? We can't figure out an Iowa sword. Is that trace?
1: That's because I've heard this rant. I hear it like every 3 days, this rant.
3: Okay, and how dare you? Hold on. To say, well, that's because they're countries or states. Well, why can't we just get around America?
4: We're the states.
1: It's too big, and they're taking all the weed tax money, and they're buying Malibu homes with it. The politicians.
3: Well, that's a complaint. That's not good.
1: I understand. I agree.
3: Then he has a right to bitch about it if they're taking all the tax money to
1: build their homes. I can't hear this rant anymore. I hear it every 3 days.
4: You love calling out political corruption, but when it comes to trains, that's where you draw the line. Shame on you, I say.
1: I love trains.
4: No, you don't.
3: It's because you're all hidey-tidey, whatever the word is. And
1: What am I?
3: You're on your high horse and you don't take public transportation.
4: Kenzie, try different vowels. That's not
3: hidey,
4: what you're
3: hidey-tidey, hooty-tooty?
4: No.
1: What are you trying to call
3: Heidi,
1: me?
3: Heidi, what is it?
1: We're not moving on.
3: Tidy,
1: you tell me.
3: What is it? Son of a bitch. Heidi, tidy, cootie, wooty. Hootie, wooty. What is it? What is the thing?
4: It's a Chuck Berry song.
1: Don't help her. Don't help her.
3: You're all pishy-poshy. What is it?
1: If she wants to rip on me, she's got to say it right.
3: A tootie fruity? What is it?
1: Yes, I'm tootie fruity.
3: You know what I'm talking about, though?
1: No, I don't.
3: Isn't it Heidi Tidy? I really think it's Heidi Tidy.
1: I'm not playing Linkin Park until you get it.
4: You're so close to it, but it's not Heidi Tidy.
3: Heidi, is it still Heidi? Is it Heidi?
1: Do not. No one texts us in, or I'm blocking you if you text us in.
3: Hattie Tatty?
4: No. Let's go through the vowels.
3: A. Heidi Tidy?
4: No.
3: Hody Toady. No, that's not right either.
1: You're texting in wrong answers. If you text in the right answer, you're getting blocked.
4: That's no Tinkerblitz Thursday for you. That's no golden chicken.
3: Heedy, leedy, heedy. What is that, son of a bitch? When you're on your high horse and you're being like a Heidi Tidy. What is that?
1: Yeah, I'm on my high horse. I'm a tutti frutti on my high horse.
3: Tutti frutti?
1: Yep. Get ready to do a show with Lauren today. She's on the way. I'm not leaving.
3: What
1: I'm
3: is
1: not,
3: this?
4: Lauren doesn't know, and she's not going to be able to help you.
3: Do tootie not fruity.
1: You said that one
4: a few times.
3: Tootie fruity. Heidi tidy. Hoity toity. Is it hoity toity?
1: Oh my God! She got it finally.
3: Oh God. No, you're acting like that.
1: Yeah, the dick doesn't just carry after you wait 3 minutes to get to hoity-toity. Kenzie, my stomach was hurting yesterday at the end of the show.
3: It was so frustrating because they all kind of sounded right. I was like, wait a minute.
1: In your head, you said the right thing.
3: Yeah.
1: The first time.
3: I knew what I meant.
1: Hoity-toity.
3: Hoity-toity.
4: What I love, and this happened yesterday on the text line, it's happening this morning too, is that people texted in hoity-toity, but it was they're clarifying now that it was before Brian threatened to block them, and now they're asking for forgiveness.
3: Whoa.
4: They're like, hey, whoa, I didn't know. I
2: I texted in quick. I didn't hear Brian say anything about a permanent block on the text line.
1: I blocked about 600 people yesterday on the text line. You're gone for good. Trying to help out Kenzie with that.
4: As we learned yesterday during takeaway, some people thought Kenzie was trying to think of the phrase cutie patootie and not hoity-toity.
3: High and mighty.
2: High and mighty.
1: Yeah.
3: Which I wasn't forgetting just actual words and making sounds.
1: Oh, it
2: sounded like you were trying to sound out words for the first time.
3: Oh my God.
1: I mean, we've all sat here now for multiple years trying to get inside Kenzie's brain, and that was an audio form of actually inside her head for a good 2.5 minutes that was... Really, science should study that.
4: Yeah, that's what it's like, I guess.
1: It needs a science. I mean, CTE, they study your brain after you're dead.
3: Oh, you're comparing me to CTE?
1: Yeah. They have to, in CTE, they have to wait till you die to discover, to analyze your brain. And it's probably the same for Kenzie. It will be hopefully 80, 90 years from now. Hopefully a long time from now. And when they study their brain.
4: I hope she lives to be 120.
1: I do hope. I pray that for her. I do every night. But when they do examine her brain, that's still going to be in there. The hidey-tidey part, when they look at it, they go, what's this? And they'll unlock that part of her brain. That's still going to be in there.
3: Going to play like morning show on?
1: Yes.
2: Kenzie, when you eventually pass away, do you want us to use that segment as your in memoriam?
3: It's not. Don't play that stuff there. I want music.
4: You want music?
1: Like what song? You want Fetty Wap?
2: Yeah. Do you want us to play Trap Queen when you die?
3: Kind of. It's a good vibe.
1: All right. Note that it's on the podcast. Kenzie wants Trap Queen played at her wake. We'll get that. Thank you, Kenzie, for entertaining me yesterday. It was glorious.
3: You're welcome.
1: It's Brian and Kenzie on Q101. We'll get to sports after Almost Monday.

0: Brian and Kenzie on Q101, about 10 minutes away. We'll get you on the phones, get your trivia brain ready, your A game for Summerfest tickets. Remember, Jelly Roll's playing July 4th weekend there at Summerfest. You can choose the day you go, and that's coming up in trivia just about 10 minutes. We will get you on the phone.
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0: Well, how about this, White Sox fans? You have a better record than the Chicago Cubs right now. 33-29, 2.5 games down from the Guardians, and that's the White Sox. The Cubs right now are 32-30, 6.5 games out from the Brewers. But first, let's talk about last night's game, a pivotal stretch for the Sox, who, you know, certainly when Murakami went down for injury, it was scary for a little bit. They've soared at an 18-10 May, and now they're instant contenders for the American League Central. And Andrew Benintendi last night, they won 8-0 over the Twins. And here's the homer from Andrew Benintendi. It was glorious.
2: Benintendi just unload. Watch it fly. It's a Benny bomb here in the 8th inning.
0: Has he used that before, the Benny bomb?
3: Mm-hmm.
0: I like that.
3: That's his go-to on the Benintendi home runs. Unfortunately, there's not as many of them as I'd like, so we don't hear Benny bomb often. He is the highest paid player in White Sox history, but that is what he uses.
0: Yeah, 8-0, took out the Twins on a day baseball game. And by the way, back to Murakami for a second, because obviously ended on a down note with his injury, with his hamstring strain. He'll be gone for about a month, but he did earn enough to be the American League Rookie of the Month honors, hitting 8 home runs, 18 RBIs, slugging .556. Mm. Jesus, that's awesome. Need more Japanese players there on the south side. Just start bringing them in. But he'll be back in about a month. And then the Sox have a day off today. They will head to Philly for a 3-game series against the Phillies. But they're on a roll. Cubs are not. Boy, Cubs lost 5-4. The only good news out of this, I mean, it was a really competitive game, and they squandered a 2-run lead in the 8th. Lost their third straight for the 18th time in 23 games. Pete Crow Armstrong, Seiya Suzuki homered. Ian Happ had 2 doubles, including the 1,000th hit of his career. Happ became the 37th Cubs player to hit 1,000 hits and the 2nd Chicago switch hitter to accomplish the feat. And he had a double in the 4th with that hit. 4-time Gold Glove left fielder reached the milestone, batting right-handed against the A's' Jeffrey Springs. He doubled again in the 8th. So some good stats in a game that they lost, but, man, they're not good right now. So the Knicks played last night, game one, Knicks won. Interesting point about the Knicks being up game one. We go back to 1994. Kenzie, does the year 1994 have any relevance to you at the top of your head in a pop culture moment?
4: It was the year before I was born.
0: Year before you were born. So you did not see, and Case was born after you even, but I saw it live, the O.J. chase. The O.J. Broncos.
4: No, I did not get to see that live.
3: You would have loved it live.
0: Live.
4: I would have.
0: Yeah.
4: That's everything I'm interested in. Absolutely.
0: Well,
4: what a time to not be alive, unfortunately.
0: It was during Game 5 of the 94 Finals. That's June 17th, 1994. Famously interrupted the broadcast of the Houston Rockets versus the Knicks game for the slow-speed police chase of O.J. Simpson and the white Ford Bronco. That happened the last time. And the Knicks were in 99, but still, that was the last time they were up here in the Finals. What a moment. And they kept cutting in during the game to go, I don't know, there's this white Bronco slow-speed chase going on. Oh, you know what? That's O.J. in there. And Al Cowling's going, you guys got to back off. Great Saturday Night Live bit on the whole thing. And there's many bits on that. 95 million people tuned into that coverage. And I'm not sure how many were watching for the game, actually, at that point. But when they found out and this word spread with no texting or internet back then, it still spread to 95 million people watching the O.J. chase during that Knicks game. Finally, yesterday, Caleb Williams named the cover athlete for Madden 27. There's going to be something big on ESPN, a big reveal tonight at 7 o'clock with Caleb Williams on the cover doing the Jordans, like flying in the air Jordan.
3: The Jumpman.
0: He's doing that on the cover of Madden 27. Kenzie, have you ever heard of the Madden curse?
4: I think it's when they feature players, then they do bad. Is that what it is?
0: That's exactly what it is.
4: Okay.
0: Now, it's waned in recent years. Like for Madden 26, Saquon Barkley was on there. The Eagles have won the Super Bowl. He's on there, had an incredible year, almost the greatest yard earner in history. The Eagles imploded after that. He didn't have the worst year in the world, but he certainly didn't do great, and the Eagles did bad. 25, Christian McCaffrey was on there, and he certainly struggled.

0: the season and the playoffs that we could care about. But they did survive by the skin of their teeth so often, and I would not risk the Madden curse in the same way that they are, so that makes me nervous.
1: Mm.
0: I'm also upset about the Madden cover because 3 years ago, I bought Madden the day that it came out. I was playing it at my house. Brian was asking me what I was doing. I go, oh, I'm playing the new Madden. And Brian goes, well, you should really put that on the Q101 Facebook page. I bet a bunch of our listeners are just like you playing the new Madden game today. I go, I don't know. I don't know if I want to tell people that I'm playing video games. And Brian goes, no, no, do it. People will love it. So I take a photo of Madden. I put it on the Q101 Facebook page. We have a lovely community here at Q101. I adore our listeners. I've had so many wonderful, pleasant, hilarious interactions with people that live and die by Q101. I so greatly appreciate it.
1: But,
0: however, I put a photo of me playing Madden on the Q101 Facebook page, and the comment section is immediately filled with comments like, who gave a 12-year-old the password to the Q101 Facebook page? What idiot still plays Madden? And Brian hung me out to dry.
1: Listen, it's what we're supposed to do on our Facebook page. That's why you follow our social posts. Big events happen. Madden.
0: Madden comes out. You hear about it from us.
1: And Case playing it. Somebody on the show. Relatable. People love video games. Get it out there. Put it up on Facebook. But the comments, Kenzie, the comments were so vile, some had to be removed.
0: It was awful. It was terrible. It was like, I didn't want to do this to begin with.
2: How were they that vile?
0: Well, because in Madden, I think for a long time, I normally buy Madden every other year. I buy Madden and I buy the baseball game every other year. I buy the basketball game every year because I'm a big basketball guy. But Madden for a long time has been perceived to be going downhill. And I would agree with that. That year, I only played that game a few times. I did not like the way that game played.
2: And I understand that, but you didn't. You were the creator.
0: I was not the creator. But it did come across like I was endorsing spending $70 on the new Madden. And our listeners, who might love video games, and they might like me, they let me know that they were not interested in hearing about me playing Madden.
1: Hey, Kenzie, you should have seen the comments that were about Case's mother. People took it. It was. I enjoyed it.
0: Kenzie, phone lines are bad.
1: Yeah.
3: 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The Brian and Kenzie Show, broadcasting live from the James and Sons Diamond Ring Studios.
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1: And by the way, that's up on our Facebook page, the Madden cover, if you want to see it with Caleb Williams on it. Yeah, I'm terrified. It was great. We kept a low profile. We don't need him on Madden. We don't need any of this high profile stuff. Let's keep it down. Let's keep it down low. We had Timmy checking in from Midlothian, waiting for those Summerfest tickets. We will get you on the phones to compete against Kenzie in 3 minutes. 3 minutes. Compete against Kenzie. We'll get you on the phones for Summerfest tickets. Thanks for checking in from Midlothian today.

0: Brian and Kenzie on Q101. One of our favorite bands, Muse, just one of the bands playing Summerfest. So call right now, 312-967-8300. If your trivia brain is on point today, bring your A game, okay? 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
0: 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The Ike has been a disaster for the last 2 hours. Pretty much, it's still going on. So inbound and outbound. There was accidents inbound.
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4: If you're caring for an aging parent, you may feel quite often that you're alone in what you're doing. But you're not, not by a long shot. According to a new report by the Pew Research Center, 10% of U.S. adults are caring for a parent over age 65. Millions more are caring for a spouse or partner 65 or older. Beyond the sheer numbers, this report, perhaps unsurprisingly, found a major difference in caregiver well-being between men and women. One psychologist we spoke to suggested thinking 5 years in the future and imagining where you are right now. Will you be glad you took something on, or regretful that you didn't? You also need to cut yourself some slack, he said, especially women. Don't try to shoulder all of the burden by yourself. You might need to ask for help before you burn out. You'll be so glad you did. I'm Dr. Sanjay Gupta, helping you live a better life.
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4: And it continues all week for Summerfest tickets, a stacked lineup. You got Muse, Third Eye Blind there. So many, it's too many to list, with hundreds of bands, one of the biggest festivals in the world. And you will be there just north of Chicago and Milwaukee. And it could be Randall if he beats Kenzie in trivia here. Randall, ahoy, tell us something about yourself.
5: It's Rhino, but...
4: Wait, it's Rhino?
5: Yes, sir.
4: Okay, Rhino.
5: Yeah, Rhino from Hammond. I'm a truck driver making milk deliveries all day today, and I'm also a musician.
4: Oh, okay.
6: Oh, this is my kind of guy. I like him.
4: So, what kind of music you play?
5: I can play just about anything if I give it a little bit of time. I've usually been into classic rock / new rock these days, but I dabble more in the heavier stuff.
4: Yes.
6: Dabble. I love that.
7: Did you say you deliver milk?
5: Yes, sir.
6: For what company? Do you do, like, Overweis?
5: I'd like not to say, but yeah, because they probably might be listening, because who knows?
6: Okay.
7: I like this guy.
4: Yeah, the milk police, they're tough. They're tough.
5: You never know.
6: For a strict company.
4: That's why Kay said it was Randall, wanted to keep you anonymous. That's to right. The Overweis Secret Service.
7: I thought there's no way he said Rhino. I thought surely he said Randall.
4: Yeah.
5: No, it's Rhino.
4: Are you sure?
7: I think he's positive.
5: It's a given nickname that I was a kid. I used to headbutt people, and plus my parents were Cubs fans.
4: Oh, my God. That's incredible.
6: I used to headbutt people.
4: The two reasons you're named Rhino are about the best two reasons ever.
7: This is what we're expecting when you get on Clash with Kenzie. This is what we want.
6: We're looking for a fun fact. It's that.
4: Nope, that's it. All right, Rhino. So first one of five wins. Listen carefully. If Kenzie gets one wrong, you can steal a point. She can do the same to you. Call heads or tails, Rhino.
5: Tails never fails.
4: It doesn't fail either. It's tails right now. So here we go. Question number one to you. What three-letter acronym described a computer programming flaw at the turn of the millennium?
5: Computer flaw.
4: A computer flaw at the turn of the millennium.
5: Geez, I don't know. I'm not a computer nut. Was it the 404 code?
4: The 404. That's a good guess, actually. That's a really good guess. It's not that. Kenzie, do you know?
6: I don't know a three-letter one.
7: I'm gonna issue a correction on the question. This is my fault. I wrote it. Three-letter. We're looking for a three-character acronym. Does that help?
4: A three.
6: Yes, it does. But let him answer.
4: Say, so a three-character or three-character acronym.
5: Oh, I'm still clueless.
7: Back to you, Kenzie.
4: Oh, good. I guess that's.
6: I think it's. I've just seen it written, so I don't know how to say. I'm very self-conscious about this. It's PEBCAK. Is it Pebback?
4: Pebback. No, it's not that.
5: Sounds like a beer.
4: It does. Pebback.
6: I've seen that.
4: Light, refreshing.
6: I've seen people write Pebback before. I don't know what it means.
4: This is interesting. It's really interesting because this was such a big moment, one of the most terrifying moments of my life. It was Y2K.
5: I was around for that.
4: Yeah, you were around for that. Yeah. When basically.
6: That was an error?
4: So what happened was in the year 2000, in 1999, I should say, the way all computer code was written, that everybody thought all the computers were going to shut down at midnight on the year 2000 because it wouldn't accept that year. So, I mean, I can remember it was a vivid thought that everything's run by computers even back then. No AI.
5: Yeah, they thought planes were going to fall out of the sky.
4: They thought planes were going to fall out of the sky. And I went and got $500 out of an ATM before I went out to get loaded that night.
7: Cha-ching.
4: I thought,
6: right, but that doesn't flash up on a computer when there's something wrong. I thought like when people are identifying the issue.
4: Well, it was a programming flaw is what the question was. So that was a programming flaw in computers at that time. And yeah, I mean, I took $500 out, thought I could just, run with a hockey bag full of canned soup and $500 and survive in the zombie apocalypse.
7: And stuff did go wrong, not as extreme as they thought it would, but.
4: No, I remember getting home at like 4 a.m. that night. The first thing I did is run to my computer, put on AOL, got in a chat room, and everything worked. And I was like, oh, good. I can start harassing people here in the chat rooms now.
7: Good. Good. Let me get into this role play chat and start harassing people.
4: So, dropping off some milk there, bud?
5: Actually, just parked.
4: Oh, okay, good.
5: I had to move for the bread guy.
4: Bread and milk, man.
7: America's necessities.
4: That's right.
7: All right, it's 0-0. It's back to Kenzie. We're on question two.
4: By the way, do they call? Does he call? Hey, milk guy. You go, hey, bread guy. Move your truck.
5: It's basically the way it goes.
4: All right, let's get going here. It's 0-0.
7: Back to Kenzie.
4: Kenzie, what was the name of Microsoft's animated paperclip assistant that debuted for Windows 97?
6: Oh, damn. Was it like Clippy or something?
4: Exactly right. It
6: was it Clippy?
4: It was Clippy.
7: Oh, damn.
4: You know, everybody has an assistant now, the AI assistant, but this was like kind of the first, this is, we're going back 25 years, and Clippy was there. He'd pop up there in the corner. It was cute then. Now it's ominous, these things, AI. So Kenzie's got one.
7: Back to Rhino.
4: Rhino, in Twilight, what sport does the Cullen family play during thunderstorms?
5: I never was a big vampire nerd.
6: I am.
7: Big one.
5: Okay.
4: So guess it's a sport.
5: It's a sport, so I'm going to say baseball.
4: It is baseball. You don't need to be a vampire nerd. You're good.
5: Yeah. Kenzie, dumb vampires.
4: Kenzie loves Twilight. She knew that one.
6: Is there another Twilight?
4: What? Oh, there's not.
5: No.
6: This game sucks.
4: Kenzie.
6: Computer question again? This is fun.
4: The film Moneyball covers the unlikely success of what MLB team?
6: Oh, the A's.
4: The A's is right. There you go. Kenzie's got two. Back to Rhino.
6: Who are apparently kicking her ass now. I'm like, what year is this? Is Brad Pitt coaching?
4: Yeah, Moneyball still working for him pretty good. Back to Rhino.
7: Yes, 2-1. Back to Rhino.
4: What country did the U.S. place an embargo on in 1962?
5: What is it, Cuba?
4: It was Cuba. 2-2. Good poll. Kenzie, who was the explorer who left Puerto Rico seeking the coast of Florida while looking for the Fountain of Youth?
6: Oh, is that Ponce de Leon?
4: It is Ponce de Leon. That's right.
6: The Fountain of Youth? Watched that, what is it, the fourth Pirates of the Caribbean is about that, I think.
4: I didn't see the fourth. I saw the first one.
6: I know. The first three are all you need because then it drifts off. It's like the true trilogy, but I have to see all of them, you know, just because.
4: Just because you have to see all of them.
6: Yeah.
4: I don't know how the fourth one did. It must have did it okay at the box office.
6: I'm sure they all did fine. I don't think any of them made them broke.
4: Case is watching Raiders of the Lost Ark this week for the movie, and we'll talk about that a little bit later. But
5: such a great movie.
4: Yes.
6: It is good.
7: Thank you, Rhino.
4: And it's back to Rhino.
7: 3-2, back to Rhino.
4: What video game company develops the Madden series?
5: EA Sports. It's in the game.
4: Damn, my guy. Look at that voiceover. Great. Kenzie.
6: Yeah.
4: Name one of the five sports included in the original edition of Wii Sports.
6: Oh, bowling?
4: Bowling is one of them. Wii Sports.
6: That's the one that people, why should I not say anymore? Is there another question?
4: There's no more Wii Sports questions.
7: Well, we'll come back to this one, so don't say another sport.
4: Okay.
6: Okay.
4: We'll move
6: people
4: on.
6: Used to lose the remotes of the TV. Do you remember that?
7: Yes.
6: When they didn't wear the wristbands?
7: No, there goes Grandma throwing the remote through the TV.
4: Those were fun vines to look at of TVs getting destroyed.
7: I think that's pre-Vine.
4: It might even be that. So, 4-3.
7: And back to Rhino. We need a point right here.
4: Rhino, in Harry Potter, what house is Harry sorted into?
5: Gryffindor.
4: That's right. So, tied up now. 4-4. Next one wins. And, Kenzie.
6: Yeah.
4: We go to this question. What
6: Harry Potter?
4: Nope.
6: I missed Twilight and Harry Potter.
4: Nope, they're both gone. What type of cloud is often described as cotton-like?
6: What do you mean?
4: What type of cloud is often described as cotton-like?
6: I don't know. Isn't that all clouds? What do you mean?
4: It's not all clouds. Now, we'll see it. Now, you'll all know the answer if Rhino can win it with this answer here. Do you know what that is, Rhino?
5: Oh, geez. Okay, I'm probably going to butcher this, but is it the cumulonimbus clouds?
7: Yeah.
4: That is acceptable. That is acceptable answer, and you got it right, bud.
5: Woo! I beat you, Casey, not what?
6: Okay, well, hey, Oberweis is not working right now. He's playing.
4: Hey, she's calling you out, man. Come on, Rhino.
5: No, they're going to find me.
4: Well, congratulations, bud. You are going to Summerfest. You get to pick your day, June 18th, 19th, 25th, 27th, or July 4th weekend from our great friends at Summerfest. You got one-day tickets for that from Brian and Kenzie on Q101. Rhino, you were a delight.
5: You guys are awesome. Thank you so much for making my day, and I listen to you guys every day. You guys are the best. Case, thank you so much. I won tickets from you back in September for hockey tickets. You guys are rock, and keep on rocking, man.
4: Well, hell yeah. Aww. I love it. You keep rocking, too, with that guitar, bud. Case will get your information off the air. Hang on. We'll have one last chance at Summerfest tickets coming up 7:10 tomorrow. So be here for that. It's Brian and Kenzie on Q101.

0: Brian and Kenzie on Q101 as the return of Ticket Butts Thursday happening. We talked about that earlier with Fest being over, but back to getting you taken care of on Thursday starting at 8 o'clock for free stuff. It will be Jimmy Eat World for that show next week with Sunny Day Real Estate and the Get Up Kids, a great show in Orly Island a week from today. Same night as Mumford and Sons at Wrigley, so a very busy night for Q101 in Chicagoland. But we'll give you free tickets. Ticket Butts Thursday, 8 o'clock. We'll launch it. It'll go every hour after that. We'll do it at 8 to 9. Lauren comes in every hour. Brian Phillips, every hour. Jimmy Eat World tickets today for 25 years of Bleed American. That's on the way. Before we get there at 7:50, the big story of the day, an update from our big story 2 days ago. We talked about a principal that was suspended for a Fetty Wap lyric in the yearbook. Everybody hating. We just call them fans, though. That's Ms. O. She was suspended, but we have an update on this story. Huge update involving this controversial story of her getting suspended, whether it was right or wrong. She's fighting it with a lawyer, and we'll have that update coming up here at 7:50 with Brian and Kenzie on Q101.
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10: Eating a healthy diet is not only good for you physically, it can also keep your brain sharp as you age. According to a new study out of China, people who most closely followed the MIND diet slowed aging in key structures inside their brains by more than 2 years. The MIND diet is a combination of the Mediterranean diet, which we talk a lot about, and the DASH diet, which stands for Dietary Approaches to Stop Hypertension. All three of these diets are similar, but the MIND diet puts more of an emphasis on berries, beans, leafy green vegetables, fish, poultry, whole grains, olive oil, and nuts. You're not going to eat foods with a lot of saturated fat. We're talking cheese, butter, red meat, or anything fried. You really don't have to eat like this 100% of the time. That's the key. Just do the best that you can. I'm Dr. Sanjay Gupta, helping you live a better life.
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0: Just about 10 minutes away from 8 o'clock, we launched Ticket Blitz Thursday for the first time in a month since FestFest is now over. Jimmy Eat World, the Bleed American Tour, 25 years of it. That's all coming up at 8 o'clock and then 9 every hour after that. Plus, in just a few minutes after Lifehouse, we'll have an update on the teacher that got suspended for Fetty Wap. We'll explain that in just 3 minutes with Brian and Kenzie on Q101.

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0: 25 years of Bleed American, so we'll have your chance. Your first chance of those tickets. We gave away a lot of these already. It's a week from today at Northerly Island. Sunny Day Real Estate. Get up, kids. A great night at Northerly Island. And we'll have those tickets for you coming up here in about 9 minutes. We'll start Ticket Blitz Thursday.
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0: Now, this is an update from the biggest story a couple days ago involving the Florida principal who was suspended for a Fetty Wap yearbook quote Fetty. Controversy.
3: Fetty balls.
0: Let's give you the story that came from the news down there in Florida first to set up the situation, because you won't believe the update that's coming here in 2 minutes on this story. So here is all the facts of the case.
4: A St. Johns County principal put on administrative leave is speaking only to Action News Jax. Chalk Creek Academy principal Katie O'Connell was put on leave May the 20th following an allegation of inappropriate conduct. This after a quote from a rapper, Fetty Wap, made it into the school's yearbook. Now she's lawyered up and giving her side of the story to Action News Jax's Casey Stone.
5: Yes, the quote was from Fetty Wap's song Trap Queen, and many parents say this was inappropriate. St. Johns County School District letters show Trout Creek Academy principal Katie O'Connell was placed on administrative leave on May 20th, citing an allegation of inappropriate conduct. Today, Action News Jax obtained additional district documents indicating a line from rapper Fetty Wap included in the school's 2026 yearbook was part of the investigation. The words come from the rapper's song, Trap Queen. They read, "Everybody hating, we just call them fans, though." Mm. An email sent to the district HR department by a parent called the quote inappropriate and unprofessional coming from a school leader. But the district documents also include memos from the academy's yearbook teacher and assistant principal. Both say O'Connell was unaware of the quote, adding it wasn't in the yearbook at all when admin proofread it the day before submission. The assistant principal also noted that had the quote been present and for O'Connell to approve, she would have used her typical Miss O sign off, but instead the quote was signed Mrs. O'Connell.
6: Mm. O'Connell told us she didn't even know about the quote until someone sent her screenshots from the Facebook group.
7: There were certain parents that went straight to the district or straight to the news or straight to Facebook. None of them even called me.
8: She's getting thrown under the...
0: By the way, this is her lawyer. This guy's incredible.
7: Straight to the district or straight to the news or straight to Facebook. None of them even called me.
8: She's getting thrown under the bus for something she was not responsible for.
5: Jack Webb is O'Connell's attorney. In the demand letter to the district, he claims that O'Connell was denied of due process.
8: If you go through the documents, you're going to find inconsistencies in the evidence that was presented to the school people, the school board people, in whatever the star chamber of an investigation that they
3: Hell
8: conducted.
3: Yeah.
5: He also said that when she met with the district,
8: was informed that if she wanted her counsel present, then she would be immediately suspended.
5: Now they're demanding an immediate hearing.
8: Let's get to the bottom of this and let's figure out what happened.
5: For local coverage you can count on in St. Johns County, Casey Stone, Action News Jax.
0: So she was suspended. Her lawyer, you can't handle the truth.
3: On that ass. That's what I'm talking about. That's what I'm talking about. Let's go, Mrs. O.
0: Before we give you this update that's unbelievable, this update on this story, just to remind you what Trap Queen sounds like. Maybe we
3: iconic.
0: Get iconic song. This is what it is.
3: Hating ass parents.
9: I'm like, hey, what's up? Hello. Since you're pretty as soon as you came in the door, I just wanna check.
0: And we just lost Kenzie. She's dancing down the hallway now. She ran out of the studio.
10: She's cartwheeling really far. That's enough, Trap Queen. Thank you.
0: I let's get to the end.
3: What's
0: of
3: that? Shut the hell up.
0: Here's the end lyric. I missed it, actually. Hey. So, that's Trap Queen, in case you didn't know.
3: Iconic.
10: Brian and I learned what that was this week.
0: Yeah.
3: Why do you have to look in the mirror if you have a problem when you hear that song? Right?
0: Well, again.
3: Right? Up top.
10: Up top?
3: Yeah, but you get what I'm saying?
0: It's so amazing how fast Kenzie can flip the switch and become a different person.
10: Just a different human being entirely.
3: Maybe a younger. I think I'm always the same.
0: You've never said up top to me before.
3: Yeah. What do you mean?
10: You turned into an alpha male all of a sudden.
0: Yeah. She's like, let's go. Let's do
3: I can't
0: this.
3: Say up top only guys can high five. Sexist piece of crap.
11: No, it's like you're ready to give us a noogie. I don't know who you're turning into.
3: I'm talking about. I'm trying to support my girl. Mm. This is a great song. Hating ass parents. You can't handle anything.
0: Well, all it was, again, was over the lyric in that song. Everybody hating. I called them fans, though. Okay.
3: Yeah, so not an inappropriate line.
0: That's what we said. We were backing this teacher, this principal. I'm sorry. She's a principal. The investigation continues. However, the update on the story is she has been replaced. Now, she's replaced by an interim principal in the situation. Trout Creek Academy is named retired educator Dr. Patrick Carmichael.
3: Ugh. Oh, yeah, I'm sure he's been on the up and up his whole life.
0: Well, let's not smirch his name.
11: I'm sure he's a real meanie.
3: Patrick Carmichael. I'm sure he's been fair to women and all races for a long time.
0: Oh, my God.
3: He's like 800 years old.
0: Let's not
3: disperse
0: this man.
3: Somebody find his
0: man.
3: Twitter immediately.
0: Oh, my God.
3: Immediately. Well, that's find your, that Twitter. Pull it.
0: You think this guy has Twitter?
3: It sounds like he was a principal when schools were segregated. That's what it sounds like. That's an old name.
0: Let's not besmirch his name.
3: How old is he?
11: I think it's besmirch.
0: What I say? Besmirch? I always just like, besmirch, man. Besmirch.
3: So saying it quick. Like, Worcestershire.
11: I have his bio.
0: Okay.
11: This is Dr. Patrick R. Carmichael from the Florida North Florida Hospital. He practices family medicine.
0: Mm, good guy.
3: What's he doing there? Is he a doctor or a principal?
11: Because you said Dr. Carmichael, right?
0: Yes, it is Dr. Carmichael. Yeah. Dr. Patrick Carmichael.
11: Yeah, this has got to be the guy. He practices family medicine in Gainesville. This has to be him.
0: Yeah.
11: Dr. Patrick Carmichael is a family medicine doctor in Gainesville, Florida, and is affiliated with HCA Florida North Florida Hospital. He received his medical degree from the University of South Florida, yada, yada, yada. He has expertise in treating insomnia and sleep apnea, hypertension, high blood pressure, diabetes, among other conditions, and he seems like a pretty good guy.
0: Sounds like he saved a lot of lives.
3: I don't understand what he's doing as the principal.
0: Well, he must have been
3: calling doctors.
0: I don't know. He must have been
11: calling doctors.
0: Some title.
3: I'm confused.
0: He probably is an alumnus of Tout Creek Academy. Maybe he taught before at some point.
11: Mm-hmm.
0: But
3: isn't it summer? Well, do they need somebody to stand in right now?
11: Yeah, the school still has to make decisions.
0: Yeah, I'm trying to see if there's more on the story about him specifically, but this doesn't. They seem to just say basically he's been put in there, and he's not the bad guy. They just need someone to fill the principal slot. The bad guys are the people who decide to keep her suspended and have already moving on in a way by putting him as interim principal. The investigation's not over in the Kenzie's Point. School's probably over right now. I think they can get along for a couple more weeks without a principal.
11: You know what's crazy? There's two Dr. Carmichaels in Florida. I found the wrong one.
0: Oh.
3: There's just no way that the guy doing... I can't get over that. There's no way he's like, sure, let me step aside.
11: Yeah,
3: no,
11: the guy they've got, this is Dr. Patrick Clay Carmichael.
0: Mm.
3: You idiot.
11: And he has a bunch of experience in education. This makes more sense that he's the principal.
0: I mean, he's not going to cure sleep apnea like, for all the juniors there in class?
11: This makes more sense.
0: Yeah.
3: I'm like, does anyone, like, why is he even qualified? Like, he sounds like a very qualified person, but not for this.
0: Yeah. And this guy's got a lot of good education qualifications.
3: Okay, where was he before?
11: He was a principal at Pedro Martinez High School. He is an award-winning educator who won the Brian Dazzler Award and the Ooh. Adjunct Professor of the Year Award at the University of North Florida. We're really getting in the weeds of Florida public education today, aren't we?
0: Well, let's just say he's qualified and possibly even more qualified than Miss O. But
3: this is just bullcrap. Bullcrap.
0: Well, it is. But we all agree that it's bullcrap that she got pulled because of this Trap Queen lyric. To me, it sounds like they were trying to find a way to get rid of her, and they used this.
3: They had this guy fast.
0: Well,
3: right? Am I right?
0: He's on deck for sure.
3: Up top. No one's
0: up top. Am I right?
3: I'm trying to get you guys focused.
0: Let's go, bro.
3: They had him fast. It's almost like this whole thing was a plant. She never saw the quote. Never saw it. It gets added in. She immediately, like, they reacted ridiculous to a quote that's not even inappropriate. Now they have this guy on the ready. Very fishy. Something's up.
11: I will say, you know, when we talked about the story a few days ago, we had a lot of listeners check in and say, oh, maybe this was some sort of senior prank. And can you imagine being the kids that are responsible for planning the Fetty Wap quote in the yearbook? They never would have imagined that it would spiral into what has become, again, we're talking about Florida educators on a Chicago radio show. This story is spiraling out of control.
0: The dominoes fell. And here we are. This guy got a gig, a retired educator, by the way. They pulled him out of retirement. But, mm-hmm. Again, I think they were looking for a reason, and they go, this is our way to get her out of here. I don't know why. I'm not saying she's a bad person. I'm just saying there's some pettiness going on down there in that school, maybe.
11: Can I read a quote from Dr. Clay Carmichael's bio.
0: I'd love it.
3: Is this the right one?
11: This is the right one.
3: Okay.
11: And Kenzie, you tell me if you still think he's a bad guy after this. Unrelated to whether we think the teacher with the or the principal with the Fetty Wap quote should have been suspended or not, you give me your honest thoughts on Dr. Clay Carmichael after this, okay?
0: And we have the Jimmy World tickets coming in a second. It's 8 o'clock.
11: Yes.
0: Ticketbooks Thursday. I see you checking in from South Howland. Waiting for it. Appreciate you listening and getting this update in South Howland, but that's coming up in seconds.
11: In 1 second. But Dr. Clay Carmichael said, quote, I'm a proud husband to my wonderful wife, Bridget, a retired teacher, and a devoted father to our two daughters. Rosie is currently attending the United States Naval Academy, and Birdie is a spirited fourth grader. I'm not going to say her school. Family and community are at the heart of everything I do, and I'm passionate about being part of a team that commits to making a positive impact on the lives of children. When I'm not in the classroom, you can find me reading, exercising, or traveling with my family. I believe in focused, positive, and purposeful leadership, and I strive to be a respectful listener while also being decisive in action.
3: Fetty Wap.
11: Fetty Wap.
3: Fired immediately. How could you?
0: Well, there you go.
11: Seems like a saint.
0: We will keep following the story till the very, very end because it's worth it. Now,
3: This is for our girl.
0: We're a minute over 8 o'clock, so let's do it. Are you ready for Ticket Blitz Thursday, the first one in a month?
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0: And it will be for Jimmy Eat World. If you

And I see the phones blow up on this. Reminder, this is a text contest. Text contest for Ticket Blitz Thursday. I understand we haven't done this in a month because of Fest Fest. So text American. American. 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That incredible, incredible release from them. We have an interview with Jim Atkins on the Brian and Kenzie podcast. So it's right there for you to go back and listen to it anytime you'd like. The show is a week from today, Northerly Island, with the Get Up Kids and Sunny Day Real Estate. 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You got an hour to do it. We'll give you a new keyword at 9, and every hour today, we'll have them till at 9. Lauren will have it at 10, all the way through Brian Phillips. So, Ticket Blitz Thursday, we're off and running for Jimmy Eat World. And let's enjoy some right now with Brian and Kenzie on Q101.

0: Brian and Kenzie on Q101 Ticket Blitz Thursday. The word is American. Text that to 312-967-8300 for your chance at Jimmy Eat World tickets till 9 o'clock. We'll give you a new keyword then. Reminder, tomorrow at this time, exactly tomorrow, 8 o'clock, Cases Movie Review every Friday. And we have a lot of new listeners here checking in. So if you don't know why we do that, a couple years ago, get a little tired of making movie references, and Case had only seen Norbit and Boys in the Hood up until that point.
1: That's right.
0: So you're wondering why you hear Raiders of the Lost Ark as a movie review. Shouldn't he have seen that? Well, he hadn't seen all these big movies out there, and we're still going 100-plus movies in of reviews of classic movies or ones that you recommend we get into. And Raiders of the Lost Ark, it's the 45th anniversary of Raiders of the Lost Ark. So everybody, I got to believe there's not many out there that haven't seen it. It's just on TNT every other week, and it's just a movie that was so massive. But if you haven't seen it, or you want to get a little refresher, watch it tonight at some point. It's a great flick. And then you'll be ready for the review tomorrow from Case.
1: It's on Disney Plus. I'm going to watch it tonight. We'll talk about it at 8 o'clock tomorrow. I know nothing about it other than that Indiana Jones. This is where we get Indiana Jones from.
0: Indiana Jones, that's right.
1: Exciting. I'm from Indiana.
0: So
1: I like that. I don't understand why that's funny.
0: You'll find out.
2: No relation.
0: Yeah, you'll find out.
1: So the 45th anniversary of Raiders of the Lost Ark is actually next Friday. We're going to be a week early on this because next week we are hooking people up with awesome passes to a screening of an old movie that I'll reveal tomorrow. That'll be the movie review next Friday. So we have a giveaway tied in. If you are new here and you're wondering what movies I've done before, there is a full archive under the Cases Classic Movie Review Podcast that can be found on Apple and on Spotify. 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Tomorrow, Raiders of the Lost Ark at 8 o'clock.
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0: on Q101. Coming up, head to headlines. 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We'll explain why. 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OK Go. 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
15: 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And do they really work? Well, first, let's talk about actual magnesium. That's an essential mineral that is needed for more than 300 different processes in the body, according to one dietitian. And most people get enough of it simply from the foods they eat. Now, if you're not getting enough, there are a few different types of supplements you can try. But as always, you should talk to your doctor before starting any new medication or supplement, whether it's prescription or over-the-counter. Now, when it comes to the science, we looked into this, and I gotta say, there's not a lot of strong evidence that magnesium supplements will actually help you sleep. They might help you manage pain, they might help you lower your stress levels, or work to get your muscles to relax. And maybe it's those things then that help you get some better sleep. I'm Dr. Sanjay Gupta, helping you live a better life.
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7: If you missed the key word for Ticket Blitz Thursday, the word is American, and you text that to 312-967-8300 for your chance at Bleed American 25-year tour from Jimmy Eat World. It's next Thursday. Jimmy Eat World, Sunny Day Real Estate. Get up, kids. It's going to be a fantastic show in the 80s out there in Northerly Island. What a fun night that's going to be. And you could be there if you win those tickets from Live Nation, our great friends, and from Brian and Kenzie on Q101. Now, coming up in just 3 minutes after Yellow Card, we'll do head-to-head lines. You decide the content based on the headline alone. We go through all the funny headlines of the week. We narrow it down to two. For example, last week, you guys chose this for the story, the content. Michigan landlord caught having sex inside rental house while tenants were at the hospital. That was last year's winner. We'll have two more headlines for you in 2.5 minutes after Yellow Card. Brian and Kenzie, Q101.

0: Brian and Kenzie on Q101, and it's time for Head to Headlines. Usually we do this Wednesdays at 8:20, but we got tied up in the cell phone ban for students K through 12 starting in 2027 in Illinois. We got in a long conversation about cell phones and the issue of that in schools and also our own history with pagers and cell phones. That was yesterday, so we're getting to Head to Headlines today because we have to do it. We break down the funniest headlines of the week. There's hundreds of them. We narrowed down to two. And then you decide by texting in what story we break down. You decide the content. And so let's get right to this week's headlines. Headline number one. Pennsylvania man tried tearing down home with excavator after wife said marriage was over. Pretty big reaction there. I don't know how you have an excavator just handy also.
1: Oh, true.
0: I mean,
1: I didn't even think about that.
2: Well, I mean, did she say it's over and I'm keeping the house? Because it feels like maybe he could have gotten the house. And now, why would you do that?
1: Maybe she said I'm over and I'm keeping the excavator.
0: I would love to have an excavator.
1: I'd be pissed if my wife said that.
0: You could have, you know, the house that's paid off and the cars. I'm taking the excavator.
1: Yeah. You take the kids and the house and everything. I'm taking the excavator. I don't think so, toots.
0: Yeah. This headline comes from the 1940s.
2: No, she's more likely to get the excavator because you just ruined the house.
0: Yeah. Well, that's
2: she's got to get something.
0: These are all the questions that are involved with this story, which might make you intrigued enough to pick this one. Again, headline number one is Pennsylvania man tried tearing down... It says tried, by the way. Tried tearing down home with an excavator after wife said marriage was over.
1: Well, that might be harder than you think.
0: I don't think I could just jump in and do it.
1: I'm glad you know that.
0: But I think if I had a few minutes, I could figure it out.
1: I don't think you could handle an excavator.
0: Is there a key? Do you slip out like a car? Like, is it...
1: Brother.
0: Any of our construction people out there want to chime in? That's headline one. But don't answer until you get to headline two, which is a long one, by the way, and a lot of detail here. Headline two, the funniest headlines of the week. Neighbor from hell. Pensioner who threw dead moles into garden and used lawnmower to ruin dinner party faces jail after 15-year feud. That might be the whole story. There's so much there to unpack.
2: 15-year? No one moved?
0: Again, a lot of questions with this one, too. Again, we'll read it one more time because listen carefully. Headline two, neighbor from hell. Pensioner who threw dead moles into garden and used lawnmower to ruin dinner party faces jail after 15-year feud. You decide. You decide the content of the show at 312-967-8300. You choose headline one or headline two, and then we'll talk about it after Paramore. It's Brian and Kenzie on Q101.

0: Brian and Kenzie on Q101. Ticket Blitz Thursday. Give you that keyword here coming up in a few minutes. But it is head-to-headlines now, which we usually do on Wednesdays, but bump into today. Two headlines. We've narrowed down of the hundreds of funniest headlines of the week. And boy, the voting on this was out of control. We will tell you the result and which story we're going to break down because you want it coming up in a second. First, headline number one was, Pennsylvania man tried tearing down home with excavator after wife said marriage was over. Headline two was, neighbor from hell, pensioner who threw dead moles in the garden and used lawnmower to ruin dinner party faces jail after 15-year feud. Overwhelmingly, I haven't seen this many texts in a while, one-sided. It's headline two is the winner.
1: And you weren't anticipating that.
0: Was not.
1: You voted off-screen. You're like, so we're probably going to do one. I think that one's better. And then all the twos came in.
0: That's true. And also, we had audio, the audio news story ready to go for one.
2: And it's disappeared now.
0: It's disappeared.
2: It's gone.
0: Scrubbed from the internet. You'll never know who got the excavator or what happened to the house.
2: It's crazy. Now, Claire on the text line asked if we could go halvesies on each story, which I don't think anybody has ever asked before.
0: Yeah.
2: Not how this
1: which
2: works,
1: half?
2: Claire. She wanted the juiciest parts from both. She wanted the best of both worlds.
0: How dare you?
1: We don't do that here.
2: Are you new here? Come on.
0: What is your problem?
2: We're going to make you unhappy slightly.
0: You know what? Hang tight. I'm going to have a meeting with you after the show. I want you to come over to NBC Tower. I'm going to talk to you about how this all works.
2: Claire and Vernon Hills, get in your car right now. Come to NBC Tower. Brian will have a word with you at 10 o'clock.
0: Very quick drive from Vernon Hills. Oh, my, what a hell drive that would be to get to NBC Tower. All right, so here we go. The winner was, you chose it, overwhelmingly, almost 100-0. Neighbor from hell, pensioner who threw dead moles in the garden and used lawnmower to ruin dinner party, faces jail after 15-year feud. Here is the story. The neighbor cut a hole in the hedge to spy on them, loudly clattered the bins to wake them early in the morning, and even threw dead moles into the garden. That's the sub-headline there. We get into the story. Zoe Hayes, 68 years old, left the machine running to annoy a married couple, Peter, 60, and Corinne Rotherham, 61, during a dinner party. Sounds mean already.
2: Mm-hmm.
0: The neighbors have feuded next door to each other for more than a decade in the picturesque community village of Urchfort, Wiltshire. This comes from England.
2: Yes,
1: it comes from England.
0: Just trying to
1: the explanation. Like,
0: just,
1: hold on.
0: Just trying to educate the audience here. And the winner of the campaign to protect rural England's best kept village award last year, where properties in the village can fetch up to £1.7 million.
2: Wow.
0: That's massive.
2: Hoity-toity.
0: How about it? Or cutie patootie.
1: Stop it.
0: Hayes was slapped with a restraining order in 2021 after she, quote, damaged a single sweet pea flower that belonged to the Rotherhams. A restraining order for one flower?
2: That seems like something Kenzie would do.
1: Well, okay. Maybe it's like an expensive flower. I don't know anything about that flower.
0: The sweet pea flower?
1: Yeah, that could be like a national treasure or something.
0: Kind of like Entangled, that one flower that brings, you know, Fountain of Youth,
1: exactly,
0: basically.
1: Exactly, Brian.
0: Boy, it's good to watch three-year-old movies.
1: There you go.
2: I haven't seen Tangled. What's the story with the flower?
0: It's Rapunzel. It's the Disney version of Rapunzel called Tangled.
2: Okay, I don't know anything about Rapunzel. What's the story with the flower?
0: Why don't you do that instead tomorrow instead of Raiders of the Lost Ark?
2: I'm doing Raiders of the Lost Ark. What's the story with the flower?
0: So the flower basically
1: it's
0: can
1: important.
0: The flower can heal anything, and the girl that's when she's being born, it helps her mom. First off, her mom is sick in childbirth. They put the flower into... Well, you wanted to know. You put it in this glass.
1: Yeah, you got kind of annoying about it, to be honest.
0: Yeah, you said you want to know, and then you're like, oh. She drinks the flower juice, and it makes the baby, who is Rapunzel, entangled. She can heal when she sings. Her hair glows, and it heals anything. A bullet wound, anything.
2: Wow.
1: Special flower.
0: Special flower, like this one here, the sweet pea flower.
2: The sweet pea flower did all that?
0: Well, I don't know.
2: Okay.
0: Kenzie was wondering if it does.
1: I think it could be a special flower.
0: Yeah. A restraining order in 2021. The couple described how she cut a hole in the hedge to spy on them, loudly clattered the bins to wake them up early in the morning, and even threw dead moles in their garden.
1: I want to see the hole in the hedge. How obvious was it? Like, wait a minute. I got to see it. I got it. It was her entire body. You could see. Could you imagine it was like a huge head and it was like a cutout for her fold-out chair? She's like sitting in it.
0: She was subsequently ordered to do nothing that would pester the pair. Hayes has admitted to breaching the order 2 years later, receiving a suspended prison sentence, and now has confessed to doing so a second time. She won't stop. This woman won't stop pestering them.
2: To Kinsey's point, just move after some point.
1: Yeah, I would just not put up with this bunch. 15 years?
2: The neighborhood can't be that nice.
0: But £1.7 million you get if you win this award in the neighborhood. There's only like a couple homes in this neighborhood.
2: I get that, but maybe just sell your house and pocket that money.
0: I mean, I guess it might be worth that. In July last year, the Rotherhams were hosting a dinner party for the first time in, quote, a number of years, when Hayes switched her lawnmower on to deliberately frustrate and annoy her neighbors.
2: That's excellent.
0: That's definitely going all in and relentless.
1: She wanted to be invited. Maybe her feelings are just hurt. She's spying. She obviously wants to be over there. Maybe she accidentally tripped over the flower when looking through their windows hoping to be invited. Don't you think she's like one of those neighbors that's casually outside all the time? Like, oh, were you talking to me? Were you talking to me? You guys are doing something right now? You're going inside a dinner party? Me? No, not me. Them. I feel like she's just trying to be included.
0: Kenzie immediately taking the side of the aggressor
3: it's
0: here.
3: It's unbelievable.
1: I'm not. I'm just saying. Doesn't she sound lonely? She's so lonely. She's like pretending she's at the dinner party. Like, fake conversation outside.
2: It's all a charming anecdote.
1: Don't believe what happened to me yesterday.
2: Kenzie hears about a woman who threw dead moles in someone's garden and ruined a dinner party with a lawnmower. And Kenzie goes, she might have a point.
1: I'm not saying it's right. I'm saying I think she's lonely.
0: I'm taking her side. Imagine sitting...
1: I didn't say it was okay. I said I think the origin is loneliness.
0: Imagine sitting down for a dinner. They bring out some caviar. Boy, do I have a menu plan for you guys. A dead mole flies over onto the table. And then the lawnmower goes...
1: 15 years you haven't invited me over for dinner. 15. She's like, you just met them at work. How and could you?
2: You got to like tap your neighbor on the shoulder and be like, hey, is your neighbor spying on us through a shrub right now?
1: She's dressed for the dinner party in case she gets it. She's holding a bottle of wine. Like, I was walking by. I don't know.
0: Why does your neighbor have night vision goggles on? What are they looking at?
1: In the backyard playing music. We're having a good time.
0: So Mrs. Rotherham.
2: Sorry. Kenzie's the only person that could have found her as the victim. It's amazing.
1: I imagine her trying to make her neighbors jealous and throwing like the fake Home Alone party. She's moving like blow-up dolls. IPI friends do.
0: So this is the point of the party here. Mrs. Rotherham told the Daily Mail, it was a lovely evening, and it was so warm we could sit outside. Mm. Most of the people there knew about her and knew what she was like. We weren't loud, but we were chatting, and we had some drinks and some tapas food.
2: Love it.
0: I'm sure Kenzie would have been that neighbor loving tapas. You got tapas over there? I'm coming over.
2: Just waiting for my invite.
0: And then she said,
1: tapas? Outside? You guys are outside? I mean, it's like a communal thing.
0: I'll walk through
1: we're doing it outside?
0: I'll just walk through the hole in my fence and grab some tapas
1: plates.
0: Hold on,
1: let me climb to the shrub. Hold on.
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10: For the ninth year in a row, Finland has been named the happiest country in the world. That's according to the World Happiness Report put out every year by the Wellbeing Research Center at the University of Oxford in the UK. Two other Nordic nations, Iceland and Denmark, came in at numbers 2 and 3. Now, having spent quite a bit of time in these countries over my 2.5 decades as a journalist, I can tell you that this is not at all that surprising. There's an entirely different way of thinking in these countries. We before me, you might say. In other words, the mentality is less adversarial and much more, we're all in this together. One other interesting thing that came up was that no matter where someone lived, the more time they spent on social media, the less happy they were. Want to smile? It's simple. Put your phone away for a bit. I'm Dr. Sanjay Gupta, helping you live a better life.
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2: Once again, we're back with Ticket Blitz Thursday. 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We'll have a new keyword at 9. So every hour today, all day long, when Lauren's in, when Brian Phillips is here, every hour, Jimmy Eat World tickets can be yours. Now, we're finishing up head-to-head lines, where the headline that won, the one that you chose, was the story about the woman that, here's the headline. The headline is, neighbor from hell, pensioner who threw dead moles into garden and used lawnmower to ruin dinner party faces jail after 15-year feud. Now, we talked about what happened where she started a lawnmower and the neighbor had a dinner party going on to upset her neighbors and her guests. She peeked through the fence. She threw dead moles over there and violated a restraining order. She also hurt some sweet pea flower.
3: And Kenzie sees her as the victim.
4: Yes. That's not what I said. You know, there can be a reason someone acts a certain way, and it's not an excuse to act that way. It's just the reason they're doing it. And I think she's lonely and wants to be their friend. Well, having all these dinner, she's cutting holes in the shrubs to look at it. She's lonely.
2: Now, we talked about this neighborhood as like a contest where if your house wins, you get £1.7 million. Pretty good payday there in England. And Case and Kenzie both brought up, well, why doesn't she just move if you don't like being there? Well, it turns out Raymond Tan for the defense said she is no longer living next to the neighbor. She moved out in January and is living in another place. The previous conviction came after she pleaded guilty to damage of the single sweet pea flower. So she still could face jail time for that.
4: See, it has to be a good flower. I'm telling you, this thing has to be protected.
2: I guess.
4: We got to look it up. There's no way. It's probably like the national flower or something.
2: They don't care about the lawnmower incident, it seems like. A sweet pea flower?
3: It does seem like they're more hung up on the flower than the
4: lawnmower.
3: Something's
4: going on with this damn flower.
2: Oh, wow, it's beautiful. It's like a purple and pink flower.
4: Oh, my God.
3: Oh, wow, it's beautiful.
2: It is really a beautiful flower. I don't know. Let's see if it's worth any money.
3: There's not like a, you know how baseball cards you can like look and Beckett and see how much they're worth? I don't think there's that much for, I don't think there's that thing for a flower.
4: So I just found something that said certain like color changing specialty sweet pea flowers are considered rare.
2: Hmm.
4: So they're like the rarity lies in the coloring. So they could have had a rare flower, which I would think if you could just go to, you know, any like plant nursery and buy another one, this wouldn't have escalated. It has to be one of the rare ones.
2: Now,
4: my God, it's my birth month flower. Who knew? I'm a sweet pea.
2: It's beautiful. And AI says, while premium imported Japanese sweet pea flowers can cost around $400 in bulk bridal arrangements, the reality is most growers, while they're highly profitable, they demand intensive labor. So all the effort to raise these flowers, so that's why that woman was pissed off.
4: Yeah, so she put in a lot of effort. It was probably expensive. Could have been a rare color, all those things. This isn't, you know, just like a little dandelion out front. I don't think that's what they're fighting about. It's got to be something good.
2: Yeah.
4: So she finally moved because she's like, they're never going to invite me over. I've tried everything. So she moved.
2: I've tried peeking through the fence. I've tried throwing dead moles over there. I've tried starting the lawnmower when they have friends over. Yeah. She moved. So, and the lawyer went on to say, it's clear they don't get on. She was living there for 20 years, and they lived next to each other for 15, and they did not like each other. But, yeah, that's like a labor of love, that flower, it says. They're really hard to keep up. So I guess I get the sweet pea flower. So there you go. There's head-to-headlines. If you missed the beginning of it, remember, it's on the podcast. The Brian and Kenzie podcast has every second of the show on it and more. So we started that around 8:20. It'll be this hour with Brian and Kenzie on Q101. And coming up, music entertainment news. And 8 minutes away from another keyword for Jimmy Eat World tickets.

Brian and Kenzie on Q101. Just about 4 minutes away from the next keyword for Jimmy Eat World Ticket Blitz Thursday. We also have Dog Star tickets on the way, so a lot of great free, amazing experiences coming up for you. First, music entertainment news, and Violet Grohl made her late-night TV debut last night, Dave Grohl's daughter, with an appearance on The Tonight Show with Jimmy Fallon. The 20-year-old performed Bug in the Cake off her debut album, Be Sweet to Me, which dropped last Friday, and here's what it sounded like last night.

0: That was awesome.
1: I agree.
0: That was good.
1: It sounded a little bit like Running Down a Dream, the Tom Petty song.
0: Yeah.
1: And I love Tom Petty, so that's a huge compliment.
0: Yeah, and a little more aggressive, too.
1: Mm-hmm.
0: A little bit more rocking. I liked it a lot. That's Violet Grohl, who will make her Chicago debut at this year's Riot Fest. So I got to make sure the stage situation, I'm not sure if the schedule's not out yet completely. Won't know if there's conflicts. I know Kenzie has a big issue with the conflicts of bands. She wants to see two at the same time.
2: It's always, he does it to me every year on purpose.
1: Yeah.
2: He listens to the show. He hears the few that I'm most excited about. Then he drops the lineup for day of. Riot Mike does it on purpose.
0: Yeah, he does, because he tells me
2: he lives for the drama.
0: Yeah, before he announces all, we got there's Tool and Alanis Morissette and 21 Pilots. And he was like, but yeah, wait till you see how I'm going to screw Kenzie this year. Riot Mike tells us that off the air every time.
1: He's going to put Insane Clown Posse at the same time as Violet Grohl, and it's going to ruin Kenzie's weekend specifically.
0: Yeah.
2: I can't even imagine. It'll just be every single person I want to see in a line. That's what it always is. I'm like, oh, good. Okay.
1: Wow, they all start at 6 p.m. Crazy
2: That's
1: how that works.
2: Insane.
0: And I will tell you, if you're at ICP first, the Juggaloos will not let you out to go see Violet Grohl.
1: No.
0: They're not letting you out of that pit, Kenzie. You're in there. You're in there. That's their motto.
1: You're in there.
0: You're not seeing Violet Grohl. That's their motto.
1: You're in there. The Juggalo lifestyle.
0: Also yesterday, Weezer announced plans for their 16th studio album with the Gold album, which is slated to be released on August 21st. The lead single is We Might As Well Be Strangers, which features a guest appearance by the band Wednesday. And this is what that sounds like. We have it for you. So here you go.

0: Well, that's Weezer. I like it. that's Weezer. I love it a lot. Weezer will be joined alongside the Shins and the Silver Sun Pickups at the United Center on September 21st.
1: You know, I know Weezer has all of these fun songs that people like. Buddy Holly, Island in the Sun, Beverly Hills, Pork and Beans. Mm. I love a sad Weezer song. And that is a little downtrodden. It's a little bit of a bummer, and I really like that. And Brian mentioned that there's guest vocals from the band Wednesday on that song as well. I adore Wednesday. They're one of my favorite new bands. They take a lot of inspiration from like 80s country, but also a lot of inspiration from punk bands. They have a really interesting sound. I don't think anybody else is really doing the thing that they're doing. And so I'm really excited that they're on that Weezer track as well.
2: You know, it's so good you're not a professional baseball player.
1: Me?
2: Yes.
1: I disagree, but please explain.
2: Imagine Keith's I'm going to kill myself walkout song. Those everyone else got like this fun, upbeat, you know. Keith would be like, I'm depressed and I hate myself and I'm overweight. Nobody wants to hang out with me. And it's like, and he's up to the bat. Jesus.
0: Yeah, it's like, cricket. I hurt myself today.
1: You know what's really funny about you doing that, Brian, is Andrew Vaughn, the ex-White Sox first baseman, used to come out to Johnny Cash, God's Gonna Cut You Down.
0: Yes.
1: And it ruined that song for me because I now just associate it with horrible Andrew Vaughn at bats. Just a guaranteed out every time I would hear that song.
0: Yeah, they don't care. They pick their walkout song. They don't care if they're gonna ruin it for you.
1: That's the problem with the walkout songs. None of the people are digging into like alt deep cuts. They're all, it's Bad Bunny. It's Morgan Wallen. It's the most famous people on earth. Why are these professional athletes crate digging and getting deep into the weeds on their walk-up song?
2: They're kind of busy. You know?
0: I think they just like the beat.
1: Yeah.
0: They're not going into sad bastard music. They're not going to do that.
2: It's different than picking their favorite song. It's not about your favorite song. It's got to be like, what's going to get the people going?
1: Yeah, no. More baseball players should come out to Bell and Sebastian.
0: Oh, my God. What a way to get fired up for that fastball coming at you.
1: Some sad Scottish music.
0: Oh, man. So, finally, this is interesting. In 2024, it was announced that Disney World in Orlando was removing Aerosmith from their Rock and Roller Coaster in order to usher in a Muppets-themed era. So now it's finally happened, and it features Dr. Teeth and the Electric Mayhem covering Blur at the amusement park. Enjoy this audio from the Muppets. Here we go.

0: didn't know he was doing the growly part there.
1: I don't know anything about the Muppets, so I don't know who that is.
0: That's Animal.
1: Who's Animal?
0: That's him. The orange guy.
2: Well,
0: that's Animal.
2: Like, you gotta give me like a personality.
0: Yeah, well, when you're like, that's Animal. It's so good.
1: What's his deal? Because I love him, and I love this.
0: I don't like to explain Animal's deal, but he's...
1: Well, you come across like a big Muppet super fan. You got to be able to explain Animal's deal.
0: Well, Animal's my favorite.
1: Is he really?
0: Because he's like the party animal. You know, that's
1: funny.
0: What he is. I mean, he causes disruption. He doesn't go along.
1: Okay.
0: Yeah.
1: I feel like I missed the Muppets.
0: Hmm.
1: Like, that wasn't on when I was a kid.
0: Like, if you look up the technical Wikipedia definition, Animal is a puppet character from sketch comedy series The Muppet Show. He's the wild and frenzied monster of the fictional band Dr. Teeth and Electric Mayhem, and he's the drummer. So he's like the, you know.
1: Yeah, I know what a drummer is.
0: Yeah, he's the wild guy.
1: Brian just like air drummed for him. He's like, you know, he's like the, it's like, yes, the drummer.
0: Yeah, he was originally drawn as a hairy human, but he's not a human.
1: No, he's Animal. What's his name, Monster?
0: Animal.
1: I love this guy. He crushed that.
0: Yeah. He said, Frank Oz, who created the Muppets, said Animal's character can be summed up in 5 words. Sex, sleep, food, drums, and pain.
1: That's you!
0: Yeah, I love Animal. This is incredible, by the way. Other songs on the soundtrack will include Steppenwolf's Born to Be Wild featuring Camilla and the Chicken, Ohio Players' Love Roller Coaster, which the Chili Peppers did a great version of that song as well, with Jennifer Hudson and Questlove, Def Leppard's Rock, Rock Till You Drop featuring Def Leppard. They got him.
2: And, they got it.
1: They're being held in captivity.
0: Maybe they didn't charge enough for the rights to it. They said, we'll do it. Fine. And Katrina and the Waves, Walking on Sunshine, featuring Kelly Clarkson.
1: God.
0: Kenzie, you had a story, because this coaster closed when we were down there at Universal, actually. They announced that this is obviously a Disney World, but
2: right.
0: It was the Aerosmith coaster closed after, like, I think it's been there like 25 years or something.
2: Yeah,
0: like
2: I'm really upset. And this is because I haven't gone to Hollywood Studios. I've gone to Disney, but I haven't gone to Hollywood Studios. That is the park where this is located. I haven't got to go to there in a really, really, really long time. In fact, I haven't gone there since I was a kid. And we all went to Disney when I was a kid.
1: By the way, Kenzie, you're setting this up like it's an episode of Kenzie's Crimes. I don't
2: because
1: know what's
2: this
1: about
2: is
1: to
2: a
1: happen
2: big deal.
1: Right now.
0: It really
2: this
0: does
2: is a
0: sound
2: big
0: scary.
2: Deal. So you know how they do multiple height checks for rides, like when you wait?

0: okay? There is nothing else to do. Couldn't do that fun heads-up game. This is a long line as a little kid. People are getting on the roller coaster. There's a guy goes, excuse me, can you step over here? Pulls me out of line. So I've also made it past every height check. I've made it past every height check, all the employees. Pulls me out of line to height check me, says I'm too short. I cry hysterically because I waited. I've made it past every height check for 3.5 hours. At this point, like, everyone needs to be fired who did my height check then if they were wrong. This is absolute insanity. But they pull me aside and they give me a skip the line for Rock and Roller Coaster without an expiration date on it. And I still have the pass. I have it. I've kept it, and I've been waiting to go back to Hollywood Studios so me and my whole family can skip the line. And they close it! I never got to go back! And I kept it. You know how many times I moved and packed it? I moved like 7 times in my life alone. I have packed it every time with care. I know. You know when you pack something and you're like, where the hell is that? I don't remember where yearbooks are. I know where this pass is. I've kept it my entire life because it was so devastating.
1: You know, that's a shame.
0: I can't believe it.
1: Yeah, sad trombone time.
0: Because of a rebrand.
1: Yeah.
0: It's like the same, right? It's a rebrand.
2: And if you show up with the Aerosmith pass at the Muppets roller coaster, they're going to be like, what are you, insane? Yeah. You won't leave the park.
0: Oh, my God. They better accept the rebrand pass.
1: You pull it out, you're like... Pull the dust off this thing from 25 years. What if Kenzie did that and you still weren't tall enough to get on the coaster?
2: That's a possibility.
0: It is possible.
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The word is faster. 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

0: Amy checked in from Bensonville, wanted to hear that song, and wants those Dog Star tickets. So thanks for both. You're going to get both, Amy. At least you're going to get a shot. You got the Hoobastank. So thanks for listening in Bensonville today. And the tickets for Dog Star coming up at Four Winds Casino. That is coming up in just about 6 minutes.
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13: Eating a healthy diet is not only good for you physically, it can also keep your brain sharp as you age. According to a new study out of China, people who most closely followed the MIND diet slowed aging in key structures inside their brains by more than 2 years. The MIND diet is a combination of the Mediterranean diet, which we talk a lot about, and the DASH diet, which stands for Dietary Approaches to Stop Hypertension. All three of these diets are similar, but the MIND diet puts more of an emphasis on berries, beans, leafy green vegetables, fish, poultry, whole grains, olive oil, and nuts. You're not going to eat foods with a lot of saturated fat. We're talking cheese, butter, red meat, or anything fried. You really don't have to eat like this 100% of the time. That's the key. Just do the best that you can. I'm Dr. Sanjay Gupta, helping you live a better life.
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0: Well, the White Sox now have a better record than the Cubs at 33-29, and they beat the Twins 8-0 yesterday. A pivotal stretch for the Sox was May, where they went 18-10 in May and became instant contenders of the American League Central. And what a game yesterday with Andrew Benintendi having a two-run homer. And boy, did it sound good with that crack of the bat in the summer night.
2: Benintendi just unload. Watch it fly. It's a Benny bomb here in the eighth inning.
0: A Benny bomb. Daytime, by the way. I said nighttime. Summer day. That game was yesterday.
3: Well, you know, summer always peaks in Minneapolis. That's what they say.
0: Yeah, they get one warm day.
3: They get one warm day. Live it up.
4: I lived there. It sucks.
0: Oh.
4: I don't plan on going back. I can promise you.
0: Yeah. I was going to look for some more on that, but I guess I can just sit there pretty much lays it all out there.
4: No, let's all be happy we're here.
0: I am. I'm stoked.
4: Yes, trust me. It's not a city you visit like, God, gotta move here.
0: It's funny because I had a job offered there many, many years ago, and I didn't go in for the meeting. I've never been to Minneapolis, so I didn't even go for the trip because I was actually waiting. I was in between jobs here and waiting for a Q101 job to open up, and I heard it was going to open. So I just told the guy up there, I said, you know what? I don't want to take, you know, the time you're going to do to take me around the city because I'm waiting for this. And if I do this, I'm staying here. I'm going to Q101. This is the sludge days of Q101. And it happened. And I got the job here at Q101. I got back here. That was my first job at Q1, my first run. And he said, like, well, do you want to come up anyway just to hang out for the weekend? I said, nah, I don't think
3: not
0: so.
3: Not really.
0: Appreciate it, though, bro, but not really.
3: Why don't you come here?
0: Yeah, you can come here and crash on my couch.
4: It's very fun to go see all of, like, Prince's stuff, obviously, but then beyond that, it's like, all right.
0: The big mall, right?
4: Big mall.
3: Mall of America. That's a big mall.
0: There's a roller coaster in there, right?
4: There's an amusement park.
0: A whole amusement park.
3: Oh, wow.
0: Yeah.
3: I know there's like six different lids in that mall.
4: But what I've just described is 2 days. Do you know what I mean?
0: Yeah.
4: Mall of America, and then go see everything Prince did.
0: Wait, there's as many lids in there. There's six lids, like kind of like Starbucks. They want to, like, there's sometimes there's two
4: on every floor. Mall of America, you don't understand how big Mall of America is.
0: Yeah, I've never been. Maybe we should go up there. Check it out.
4: There's multiple of those stores.
0: Yeah.
4: I know some people. If you guys want to go, I can hook it up.
3: I've heard our company would love to send us to Minneapolis. I'm sure we could expense that pretty quickly.
0: All right. So, by the way, the White Sox got their 33rd win last season on July 18th. They got their 33rd win on June 3rd. Pretty good. And Andrew Benintendi had the two-run homer. Also, with Murakami injured right now, and it kind of ended on a down note, May, that right hamstring sprain. But he did enough in May to earn American League Rookie of the Month honors, hitting 8 home runs with 18 RBIs and slugging .556. Can't wait to have him back on the south side. Cubs could use something like that. Not good. The good news last night, they were in the game, and Happ had his 37th, became the 37th Cub to have 1,000 hits. The second Chicago switch hitter to accomplish that feat. He had a double to the right in the fourth. Four-time Golden Glove left fielder reached the milestone, batting right-handed against the A's lefty Jeffrey Springs. And Pete Crow Armstrong extended his hitting streak to 8 games with a two-run drive. Again, they actually had some hits. They were hitting the ball. They just didn't win the damn game. They blew a two-run lead there. Caleb Williams, we talked about a little bit earlier on the Madden cover, Madden 27. Tonight at 7 p.m. on ESPN, they have this big reveal for it. But we've seen it. The Jordan, love the jump man. It's awesome. But is it awesome? Is it detrimental? Is it a tragedy for this team to get noticed when last year they won 8 games, come back from behind because everybody thought it's just the Bears were going to run over them? I don't like this popularity. I like just staying under the radar. I like people to think we're scum.
3: Is that how you feel about this show also?
0: 100%.
3: You want us to fly under the radar?
0: Fly under the radar and then we kick your ass. That's what we do.
3: Oh, we do that. Okay. Yeah,
0: we're the no effing around crew. That's what we are. And
3: somebody rewatched The Town this week.
0: And this scares me that Caleb Williams on the cover, besides the Madden curse. I just don't want attention. I don't want it all. I just want to kick your ass when we show up. That's what we do. And then we walk out of your town.
4: We don't always get what we want because I wanted an international game. Okay, Brian? So just deal with it.
0: I can't deal with it. I can't.
3: I don't have those skills.
4: We're all unhappy about the season, okay? No one's getting what they want.
3: Now, Kenzie, does Caleb Williams being on the cover of Madden motivate you to play it?
4: Play what?
0: The game. Madden. The video game.
4: No, why would I care? What?
0: Because
4: I've
0: Caleb
4: never
0: Williams
4: played it ever.
0: He's got a 90 rating, pretty high rating, and that's so you should have some fun with him when you play a Madden.
4: Yeah. What does that mean? He's got a 90 rating. What does that mean?
0: Because the players have different ratings, and you know the higher
4: 90 out of what?
3: 100.
4: Okay.
0: So it's good.
4: He's gonna be good. Why would they make any of the guys play bad? Why would that be fun?
0: Well, not everybody can't kick everybody's ass all the time. He did well.
4: Why would you ever why would you pick the player that doesn't play well? That doesn't make any sense.
0: Because you can't just have 90 players. Like, you have 15 quarterbacks on your team. You know, you can't do it that way, if that makes sense.
3: Kenzie, what if I told you my favorite hobby when I have some downtime is I like firing up the basketball video game. And what I'll do is I'll take a bad basketball team and I'll play a bunch of games with them. And then I'll make trades and I'll make draft picks and I'll sign free agents. And I'll do a lot of contract negotiations in order to make that bad basketball team in the video game a good basketball team.
4: What if I told you that if you applied that level of tenacity and, you know, intelligence into your real life, you could be rich instead of doing it on a video game where it means nothing?
0: Well, what's your answer to that?
3: Well, I guess if anybody wants me to run an NBA team, please shoot me an email. I'd be more than happy to.
0: It's not the answer Kenzie was expecting there. She was
3: saying,
0: well,
3: I can put that in the real world.
0: If you could.
3: I don't know anything about stocks and bonds, but I know a lot about how to win an NBA championship.
0: She's saying,
4: all these guys play these fantasy games, and it's like, how about we try this in real life? How about we get some, let's get some money out there?
3: Well, if I could run a basketball team, I would.
0: Or,
4: you could have tried, though. Did you ever even try?
3: Well,
4: if you could run, you think it's going to drop off like by a stork? I mean, what the hell? You never tried.
3: Well, it's hard. I feel like George Costanza, the same as Seinfeld. Like, you can't just walk in and say, give me a talk show.
0: Yeah.
3: You can't just walk into the Bulls organization and say, let me run this.
0: You know, they usually
4: give
0: those.
4: You never tried to run anything.
0: They usually give those jobs to ball players. Well, that's not fair. I know. I know it's not fair. All right. Keep playing video games. You know, carpe diem. Have fun.
3: I know. Maybe if I'm good enough, the Bulls will take notice, and then I can run the Bulls.
0: Possibly.
3: I'd love to have a say in their draft pick this year. I know they're going to screw it up.
0: Yeah, even though they fired everybody, there's still a couple guys still around.
3: They're going to still screw it up. Now, me in the video game, I nail the draft picks all the time.
0: Yeah. Maybe we should just play your video game on the Jumbotron at the United Center instead of the real Bulls.
4: You grab that Monopoly money, we can go out tonight.
3: Yeah. I'll take you anywhere, baby.
0: All right, we have your takeaways after Imagine Dragons. Brian and Kenzie, Q101.

0: Brian and Kenzie on Q101. So Lauren will have another keyword at 10 o'clock coming up. 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F-A-S-T-E-R. Text that if you haven't done it already to 312-967-8300 for your chance at Jimmy Eat World tickets. Jimmy Eat World next week, a week from today at Northerly Island with the Get Up Kids and Sunny Day Real Estate. So faster, F-A-S-T-E-R is the word till Lauren comes in and gives you a new word. Well, plus we'll have Joe on the way, some 21 Pilots coming up, Fall Out Boy, so stay here for all of that, the rest of our show. And get the takeaways. Case, what do you got?
1: Takeaway from Darren in Sandwich. Takeaway, Dr. Patrick Carmichael, son of a bitch.
2: Jonas, son of a bitch.
0: Isn't that guy catching strays this morning? He has no idea.
1: The guy that practices family medicine. How dare he?
0: His ears are buzzing right now. Oh, my God. Kenzie, what do you got?
3: 331's takeaway, Dan Stefanoni, who gives an F.
0: Oh, my God.
1: That was some early this morning. Good takeaway.
0: Oh, my goodness. And finally, Marshall, takeaway, and it's a big lesson out there, shoot your shot, but don't do the grind behind. Don't do that. It's out. It's 2026.
3: The grind behind's out, baby.
0: Yeah, don't do it. It's 2026. Don't do it.
1: Come on now.
0: Case, what's on the podcast?
1: On the Ryan and Kenzie podcast this morning, we learned it's time to retire the grind behind. Enough. If you're lonely this summer, that's not the answer. Also on the Brian and Kenzie podcast today, Kenzie battled a man named Rhino in one of the greatest Clash with Kenzie battles ever. Yes, he's named Rhino because he used to headbutt people as a child. An absolutely delightful caller.
0: Oh, the double take on that is he used to headbutt kids as a child and big fans of Ryan Sandberg.
1: Naturally.
0: Both those incredible reasons to be called Rhino.
1: Both of those would lead to a Rhino nickname. It's amazing both apply to him.
0: Mm.
1: Also on the Brian and Kenzie podcast, even though it's Thursday, nobody panic. We did head-to-headlines today, a doozy in which Kenzie found that maybe the aggressor in the story was actually the victim in a way that only she could. All of that on the Brian and Kenzie podcast.
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14: If you're caring for an aging parent, you may feel quite often that you're alone in what you're doing. But you're not. Not by a long shot. According to a new report by the Pew Research Center, 10% of U.S. adults are caring for a parent over age 65. Millions more are caring for a spouse or partner 65 or older. Beyond the sheer numbers, this report, perhaps unsurprisingly, found a major difference in caregiver well-being between men and women. One psychologist we spoke to suggested thinking 5 years in the future and imagining where you are right now. Will you be glad you took something on? Or regretful that you didn't? You also need to cut yourself some slack, he said, especially women. Don't try to shoulder all of the burden by yourself. You might need to ask for help before you burn out. You'll be so glad you did. I'm Dr. Sanjay Gupta, helping you live a better life.
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0: Congratulations to Eddie in Franklin Park, who won Jimmy Eat World tickets this Ticket Blitz Thursday. And that's not enough for Eddie in Franklin Park. 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Yeah, I'll do that. But let's hook somebody else up first.
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0: 25 years of the seminal album Bleed American Jimmy World at the Huntington Bank Pavilion at Norley Island. 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
9: 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It reinforces the alignment, stability, and coordinated muscle activation that supports how your body moves, whether you're doing strenuous exercise or simply going about your daily life. This is according to Dana Santis, a strength and conditioning specialist. Even though you walk every day, Dana does say you can make small adjustments to immediately improve your walking mechanics. 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Allow your arms to swing naturally in coordination with your legs. 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I'm Dr. Sanjay Gupta, helping you live a better life.
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Did you just make a best friend singing that song, Windows Down? One of the biggest anthems. 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I'm building you a playlist starting with a band you'll see in Grant Park next month because of its Lollapalooza

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Good luck in headlining night three of Picnic at the Taste of Randolph, a totally free event this year. Here's Matt Mason with Downstairs.

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11: Heart disease is still the leading cause of death here in the United States and around the world. But what if there was something you could do earlier in life to reduce the odds of becoming a statistic? Well, here in the United States, tens of millions of adults already take a statin to lower their cholesterol. But new guidance put out by the American College of Cardiology and the American Heart Association now emphasize that treating high cholesterol sooner could significantly reduce a person's lifetime risk of heart attack or stroke. How early are we talking? In your 30s, believe it or not. Of course, you need to talk to your doctor about whether statins are right for you, but you should know that the evidence is really starting to stack up that shows the earlier you get a jump on reducing lifelong exposure to plaque-causing lipids and lipoproteins, the better the odds are going to be for you. Make sure you get your cholesterol checked. That's the first step. I'm Dr. Sanjay Gupta, helping you live a better life.
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0: He's got ties. He's got socks. 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
1: What's up, Lauren?
0: Sup?
1: Not much over here. I was wondering if I could play Collective Soul.
0: I would love for you to play Collective Soul.
1: Yeah, I haven't heard that in a while.
0: I haven't either. Are you just going to play it on the phone for me, or how are we going to do this?
1: I figured you could play it on the radio.
0: You want me to play it?
1: Mm-hmm.
0: Yeah, that makes more sense. What's your name? Where are you calling from?
1: Josh from Utica.
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1: Yep, thank you.

0: you want to take a swig? Oh, it's good stuff. Your chance to win a trip for two to Louisville, Kentucky for Bourbon and Beyond. 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

0: We learned earlier this week that there is a good amount of adults that can't name a single dinosaur, which I think is ridiculous. 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So if you're one of those people, maybe head to the Brookfield Zoo and learn something.
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0: Or you could just go to Bourbon and Beyond, drink a bunch of bourbon, and see bands like Foo Fighters, Mumford & Sons, Queens of the Stone Age, Dave Matthews Band, and Foster the People. 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That's bourbon. Text bourbon to 95819.

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0: 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And the latest from Dexter and the Moon Rocks now. 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

0: you miss a moment of Brian and Kenzie in the morning, you miss a lot. Today's fact that makes your brain go boom was that a third of Chicagoans, single Chicagoans that want a partner, will not get one this summer because they don't know how to start a conversation with anybody face-to-face.
1: So I think there's a lot of guys that are scared to do that because of a perception that you're encroaching their space.
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17: Recent survey conducted by Common Sense Media found one-third of teenagers prefer AI companions over humans for serious conversations. There's a term for that, social offloading. And experts we talked to warned that this habit could be stunting emotional growth, leaving an already isolated generation who came of age during the pandemic even less prepared for the messiness of human interaction. Sure, AI can help you polish whatever it is you're looking to say, but that sounds very human, right? It's the messiness that makes our interactions with each other so real. It's also what makes them so validating, help us to develop our confidence, our voice, our deep bonds with each other. Psychiatrists we talked to encouraged turning to family or friends when you're struggling to express yourself. They are keen to help. I'm Dr. Sanjay Gupta, helping you live a better life.
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1: 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We got a full tank of gas, half a pack of cigarettes. It's dark, and we're wearing sunglasses. 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

0: Hello, this is Steve.
1: Steve, it's Lauren from Q101. I have a question.
0: I may have an answer, Lauren.
1: How come next to your name in my contacts at 312-967-8300, it says Steve and then parentheses DH?
0: Oh, when the number switched from 312, we texted into the, so there's a lot of Steve, so DH stands for.
1: Why are you such a?
0: I don't know.
1: Man, I feel like we should change that.
0: Okay.
1: You don't sound like a to me.
0: Okay, well, go doubleheader then.
1: Doubleheader Steve.
0: You like that?
1: I don't know. Just tell me what to call you, where to send these tickets for Jimmy World.
0: Excellent. I like it. You can call me whatever you want then.
1: Hell yeah.
0: Thank you very much. Very cool.
1: You're so welcome. Thanks for listening to Q101. Happy Ticket Blitz Thursday.
0: I love it.
1: It's going to be an amazing show. 25 years of Bleed American with Jimmy Eat World at the Huntington Bank Pavilion a week from tonight. Tickets, Thursday tickets coming out for you. Sing.

0: Even though the official event doesn't start till tomorrow in Grand Park, apparently the Pokemon Going is a go. My buddy Jeff from Piatone just made the trek from Piatone to here at NBC Tower. Says he watched a bus cream almost 5 Pokemon goers because they're face down on their phones. If that's you, hey, thanks for listening to Q101, but be careful out there. Can't catch them all if you're dead.
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0: So I don't know if there'll be any Pokemon at this show, but 25 years of Bleed American, the incredible album from Jimmy Eat World at the Huntington Bank Pavilion at Northerly Island. 1 week from tonight, a pair of tickets for you, furnished by Live Nation. 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Let's do it.

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11: Heart disease is still the leading cause of death here in the United States and around the world. But what if there was something you could do earlier in life to reduce the odds of becoming a statistic? Well, here in the United States, tens of millions of adults already take a statin to lower their cholesterol. But new guidance put out by the American College of Cardiology and the American Heart Association now emphasize that treating high cholesterol sooner could significantly reduce a person's lifetime risk of heart attack or stroke. How early are we talking? In your 30s, believe it or not. Of course, you need to talk to your doctor about whether statins are right for you, but you should know that the evidence is really starting to stack up that shows the earlier you get a jump on reducing lifelong exposure to plaque-causing lipids and lipoproteins, the better the odds are going to be for you. Make sure you get your cholesterol checked.

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4: A better life with Dr. Sanjay Gupta.
5: Slowly but surely, AI is seeping its way into every corner of our lives. One area perhaps I didn't expect is diet advice. A new study out of Turkey found that chatbots are recommending to teen boys and girls that they restrict their daily calories to dangerously low levels and eat a balance of nutrients that are kind of out of whack. Remember, teenagers are growing, one pediatrician told us. If they aren't getting enough nutrition, it can really stunt their growth on a number of levels. And in extreme cases, it can lead to significant health consequences. Large language models, LLMs, they are designed to agree with you. So if you're looking to lose weight, they're going to push you pretty hard in that direction. They also sometimes don't know how to tell the difference between good information and bad information. And you know who does? Your doctor. I'm Dr. Sanjay Gupta, helping you live a better life.
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Everything you need to know about Picnic 2026 coming after the Cranberries by request. As I'm building you a playlist, this Ticket Blitz Thursday on Q101. 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

2 weeks from tomorrow, Picnic 2026 at the Taste of Randolph. 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
10: If you're caring for an aging parent, you may feel quite often that you're alone in what you're doing. But you're not, not by a long shot. According to a new report by the Pew Research Center, 10% of U.S. adults are caring for a parent over age 65. Millions more are caring for a spouse or partner 65 or older. Beyond the sheer numbers, this report, perhaps unsurprisingly, found a major difference in caregiver well-being between men and women. One psychologist we spoke to suggested thinking 5 years in the future and imagining where you are right now. Will you be glad you took something on or regretful that you didn't? You also need to cut yourself some slack, he said, especially women. Don't try to shoulder all of the burden by yourself. You might need to ask for help before you burn out. You'll be so glad you did. I'm Dr. Sanjay Gupta, helping you live a better life.
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0: Hello?
1: Hey, this is Lauren from Q101. Who am I speaking with?
0: This is Dan.
1: Hey, Dan, what's going on?
0: Not much, just burying some lighting cable in the backyard right now.
1: That sounds dangerous.
0: Oh, it's not too bad.
1: No? Danger isn't your middle name, Dan.
0: Well, the power's turned off right now, so we're all good.
1: All right, so you're Dan the... Not dangerous. You're Dan the... Responsible? Careful.
0: Daring?
1: No. No, if you were daring, you'd have the power on.
0: True.
1: But you shouldn't
0: Good
1: do
0: point.
1: It. Okay, because you need to be, you know, fully functional and have all your parts so you can really throw down for 25 years of Bleed American. You just won Jimmy World tickets!
0: Cool. Yeah. Thank you.
1: So well.
0: Sweet.
1: Thanks for listening to Q101.
0: Thank you very much, Lauren. I will see you there.
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0: Congratulations to Dan the Responsible in Carpentersville, burying Cable in Carpentersville with the power off. So proud of you. 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
6: 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It reinforces the alignment, stability, and coordinated muscle activation that supports how your body moves, whether you're doing strenuous exercise or simply going about your daily life. This is according to Dana Santis, a strength and conditioning specialist. Even though you walk every day, Dana does say you can make small adjustments to immediately improve your walking mechanics. 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Allow your arms to swing naturally in coordination with your legs. 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I'm Dr. Sanjay Gupta, helping you live a better life.
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Hey there, Delilah. Did you miss the keyword to text to win Jimmy World tickets? No worries. I'll give it to you again after Wet Leg as I'm building you a Friday Eve playlist on Q101, starting with the latest from Miles Smith. This is Hold Me in the Dark.

0: one.
1: Hi, this is DJ Dale calling for Lauren O'Neill, please.
0: Hi, DJ Dale. This is Lauren O'Neill. How are you?
1: Good. How are you doing?
0: Doing fantastic.
1: So you want me to give you a keyword for 1 o'clock hour, if I may, please?
0: You want to give me a keyword?
1: Yes.
0: Hell yeah. Do my job, please. I'll take the rest of the day off.
1: How about Lauren?
0: Lauren. You want the keyword to be Lauren?
1: Yes, your first name.
0: I already gave the keyword.
1: Oh, well, I was suggesting one.
0: Well, I appreciate the suggestions, and I will take that under consideration, maybe for next hour.
1: You're welcome.
0: Just in case you missed that keyword, for 25 years of Bleed American, the show at Huntington Bank Pavilion, 1 week from tonight with Jimmy Eat World. Again, text HEAR, H-E-A-R, to 312-967-8300. Good luck.
1: Thanks.
0: Winning Jimmy Eat World tickets.
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12: If you're caring for an aging parent, you may feel quite often that you're alone in what you're doing. But you're not. Not by a long shot. According to a new report by the Pew Research Center, 10% of U.S. adults are caring for a parent over age 65. Millions more are caring for a spouse or partner 65 or older. Beyond the sheer numbers, this report, perhaps unsurprisingly, found a major difference in caregiver well-being between men and women. One psychologist we spoke to suggested thinking 5 years in the future and imagining where you are right now. Will you be glad you took something on, or regretful that you didn't? You also need to cut yourself some slack, he said, especially women. Don't try to shoulder all of the burden by yourself. You might need to ask for help before you burn out. You'll be so glad you did. I'm Dr. Sanjay Gupta, helping you live a better life.
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0: Hello.
1: Is this Amanda?
0: Yes, this is.
1: This is Lauren from Q101. How are you?
0: Hello, good. How are you?
1: I'm good. How are things in Crestwood today?
0: Excellent. I'm actually at work right now in front of students, but saw this number come up.
1: Is this your last day of school?
0: Yes.
1: Oh, wow. Big party tonight?
0: No.
1: No? Okay. Well, we'll just party at Jimmy Eat World 1 week from tonight because you just won tickets to the show.
0: Oh, my gosh. That's awesome. Thank you so much.
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0: Every day.
1: I love that about you.
0: Thank you so much. I really appreciate it.
1: I appreciate you. We're going to throw down at the show.
0: Awesome.
1: You better be ready. I got Malort with your name on it.
0: Sounds great.

0: Hello and welcome to Patty and Maryville. Patty and Maryville's first Ticket Blitz Thursday. 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I'll give you your keyword to win Jimmy World tickets in less than 15 minutes. But first, I heard you like bourbon.
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0: It's the world's largest bourbon, food, and music festival in Louisville, Kentucky this September with Foo Fighters, Mumford & Sons, Queens of the Stone Age, Dave Matthews Band, Foster the People, and tons of other bands. 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Good luck.

0: If you miss a moment of Brian and Kenzie in the morning, you miss a lot. Today's fact that makes your brain go boom was that a third of Chicagoans, single Chicagoans that want a partner, will not get one this summer because they don't know how to start a conversation with anybody face to face.
1: I think there's a lot of guys that are scared to do that because of a perception that you're encroaching their space.
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9: Heart disease is still the leading cause of death here in the United States and around the world. But what if there was something you could do earlier in life to reduce the odds of becoming a statistic? Well, here in the United States, tens of millions of adults already take a statin to lower their cholesterol. But new guidance put out by the American College of Cardiology and the American Heart Association now emphasize that treating high cholesterol sooner could significantly reduce a person's lifetime risk of heart attack or stroke. How early are we talking? In your 30s, believe it or not. Of course, you need to talk to your doctor about whether statins are right for you, but you should know that the evidence is really starting to stack up that shows

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5: You ever wake up in the middle of the night or maybe first thing in the morning and notice drool on your pillow? Unless you're sleeping next to someone who hasn't already seen all your good, bad, and ugly, it's probably not that big a deal and not anything to worry about, unless it's something that just started happening recently. When people drool at night, it's often because of a stuffy nose, acid reflux, or being a mouth breather. People who sleep on their stomach or side are more likely to drool than someone who sleeps on their back. But in some cases, drooling at night can be a warning sign of something more serious, like dental issues, sleep apnea, or even early symptoms of Parkinson's disease. If you're at all concerned about this, the best place to start is with an ENT doctor, an ears, nose, and throat doctor. They can recommend a sleep study to possibly get some answers. I'm Dr. Sanjay Gupta, helping you live a better life.
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0: 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Good luck. Gonna have to play that song for you. It's a PSA to anyone going to a concert from Jimmy Eat World. On the way, as I'm building you a playlist, starting with a band you'll see in Grant Park next month, because if it's Lollapalooza, it's Q101.

You're gonna fall in love tonight. A praise chorus from Jimmy Eat World, a song that is also a PSA to people who go to concerts. And as a metaphor for life, don't be a wallflower in the back. Jump into the thick of the crowd and really enjoy the moment in front of you. I will see you in the pit 1 week from tonight. Jimmy Eat World at the Huntington Bank Pavilion. And if you need tickets, well, you're in luck. It's Ticketless Thursday. We're giving out a pair every single hour. So if you haven't already, text CHORUS, C-H-O-R-U-S, to 312-967-8300. That's CHORUS, says in a praise chorus. C-H-O-R-U-S, text it to 312-967-8300. Good luck.

0: Hi, this is Scott.
1: Hey, Scott. It's Lauren from Q101. How are you?
0: Hey, Lauren. Great. How are you?
1: I'm fantastic. Do you ever play Pokemon Go?
0: Personally, no, I haven't.
1: Okay. Me neither. But what's it like in Lakeview right now? Because there's a Pokemon Go thing happening in Grand Park this weekend, but I'm getting reports from all over Chicagoland that people are out in masses, heads down in their phones, streaming Q101.com, but trying to catch them all and almost getting creamed by buses, and it's really stressing me out.
0: Oh, my gosh. I have a little nephew who's into that, and I think they're going to come down this weekend. We might check that out. So we will be very careful if we
1: okay,
0: do.
1: Okay, I'm so glad to hear that, because I don't want anything to happen to you before we can throw down at Jimmy Eat World next week.
0: Nice.
1: Pair tickets to 25 years of Bleed American just for you.
0: Oh, that's awesome. I'm so excited. It's one of my wife's favorite bands, too, so that's going to be a lot of fun.
1: Hell yeah. I'll see you there.
0: All right, cool.
1: Everybody else, if you missed this hour's keyword for Jimmy Eat World tickets, again, text CHORUS, CHORUS, to 312-967-8300. We'll see these guys first night of Picnic at the Taste of Randolph. It's Joyce Manor. I used to go to this bar.

0: System of a Down. Hey, hey, hi, Brian Phillips. Happy Thursday. Beautiful day today. I'm out walking my dog earlier, and not one, but two rabbits. Oh, hi, Kim and Wheeling. Kim and Wheeling, has this happened to you, Kim and Wheeling? Two rabbits are on the sidewalk just staring at us. They didn't move or anything. They seemed peaceful, and I looked it up. Good omen. Good fortune, perhaps, with these rabbits just staring at us today. Kim and Wheeling, hi. And it is Ticket Blitz Thursday today for Jimmy Eat World. Your good fortune, perhaps. You winning Jimmy Eat World tickets for the show week from tonight. A keyword for those in 15 minutes here on Q101.
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8: No way. 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
11: Eating a healthy diet is not only good for you physically, it can also keep your brain sharp as you age. 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The MIND diet

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5: Eating a healthy diet is not only good for you physically, it can also keep your brain sharp as you age. According to a new study out of China, people who most closely followed the MIND diet slowed aging in key structures inside their brains by more than 2 years. The MIND diet is a combination of the Mediterranean diet, which we talk a lot about, and the DASH diet, which stands for Dietary Approaches to Stop Hypertension. All three of these diets are similar, but the MIND diet puts more of an emphasis on berries, beans, leafy green vegetables, fish, poultry, whole grains, olive oil, and nuts. You're not going to eat foods with a lot of saturated fat. We're talking cheese, butter, red meat, or anything fried. You really don't have to eat like this 100% of the time. That's the key. Just do the best that you can. I'm Dr. Sanjay Gupta, helping you live a better life.

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0: Hello, yeah.
1: Yes. What is your name?
0: My name is Fernando Perez.
1: Fernando Perez, you won Jimmy Eat World tickets.
0: Oh, my God, really?
1: Yeah, really.
0: Awesome.
1: That's why I'm calling you, Fernando.
0: Thank you so much.
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1: Okay, well, a week from tonight, you're seeing Jimmy Eat World on Northerly Island. 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
1: 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Q101. 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

So big congrats today to all the teachers and all the educators. You made it. Last day today of school, CPS students. So congrats to all the teachers. You did good again. So get outside, have a nice glass of whatever, or three, or lose count, right? 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So cheers to all the teachers today. It's Q101 and Headlights from In Color.

Cage of the Elephant for Mark and Addison, who is on his way to Clark and Addison right now for the Cubs game tonight. Mark, across the street, Lucky Strike closed last week. So, question for you. Is there another place where I can find Hoops Connect 4? Mark from Addison. Look forward to your follow-up text. It's also a Ticket Blitz Thursday today for the Jimmy World Show, which is a week from tonight on Northerly Island. So your chance at Jimmy World tickets, a keyword for those in one, two, three songs from now, like 10 minutes. 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
0: World. 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House, H-O-U-S-E, 312-967-8300. Jimmy Eat World here with Liz Phair on backing vocals on this song. And work on Q.

0: Tomorrow morning at 6:15 with Brian and Kenzie on Q101, a chance to get to Bourbon and Beyond in Louisville, Kentucky. You'll see the Foo Fighters, Mumford & Sons, Queens of the Stone Age, Dave Matthews Band, and more. 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And right before that at 8, it's Case's Movie Review, the 45th anniversary of Raiders of the Lost Ark. Watch it before the review tomorrow morning with Brian and Kenzie on Q101.
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1: Hey there, Brian Phillips from Q101. 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
0: Hey, it's Kurt.
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0: Awesome. Thank you, man. That's great.
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Sublime. Jacob Noll of Sublime and Jacob's Castle. Jacob's Castle, they are performing at Picnic at Taste of Randolph, June 19th, weekend in the West Loop. They're on the Sunday, June 21st. Matt Mason, Jacob's Castle, Night Moves, Sunday. 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The food is top shelf. 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

0: 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I died and you watched me. 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

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Ticket Blitz Thursday today for the Jimmy World Show, which is a week from tonight on Northerly Island. 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

Noah Kahn for Maria and Joliet, listening on the Q101 app in Joliet. Today, Maria's a school teacher, and today's the last day of school. So, Maria, I hope you're a couple margaritas deep right now. Thank you for teaching the kids and listening to the Q101. Maria and Joliet. Let's take a Blitz Thursday today for the Jimmy Eat World Show. Week from tonight, a keyword for those Jimmy Eat World tickets. You'll get it in three songs, 12 minutes from now.

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0: 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Cool. Remember this Jimmy Eat World song? From the Integrity Blues album from about 10 years ago. Get Right from Jimmy Eat World on Q1.

Riptides is from Death Cab for Cutie's new album, I Built You a Tower. 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

It's a picnic at Taste of Randolph. It's June 19th weekend in the West Loop, 2 weeks from tomorrow. 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There's a bunch of raffled prizes. 50-50 cash raffle, too. And Joyce Manor, Matt Mason, Jacob's Castle performing the food. Food at Taste of Randolph is always top shelf. 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It's not a game. All the info of the lineups for Picnic at Taste of Randolph on the socials and at Q101.com. Allison Chains.

0: you miss a moment of Brian and Kenzie in the morning, you miss a lot. Today's fact that makes your brain go boom was that a third of Chicagoans, single Chicagoans, that want a partner will not get one this summer because they don't know how to start a conversation with anybody face-to-face. So I think there's a lot of guys that are scared to do that because of a perception that you're encroaching their space.
1: Yeah, don't worry about that. That's dumb.
0: It is dumb, but also, like, I'm glad Kenzie said that to show guys, hey, you can shoot your shot. Just don't do the grind behind.
1: Not the grind behind.
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10: Did you know that almost half the vegetables and more than three quarters of the fruit that we eat in this country come from just one state, California? Yeah, it's true. And according to a new report by the Environmental Working Group, a health advocacy organization, a lot of this produce is tainted with PFAS, which are sometimes referred to as forever chemicals. Why? Well, the EPA says pesticides keep America's food supply safe, abundant, and affordable. And of course, these chemicals are used in every state, not just California. Now, if you are worried, though, about how much you're consuming, the best thing to do is to buy organic produce, if and when you can. Organic or not, you should rinse all fruits and vegetables under running water. Don't use any soap. And as one epidemiologist told us, use a brush on sturdier items like carrots, potatoes, and cucumbers. I'm Dr. Sanjay Gupta, helping you live a better life.
11: 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Pop gets to pick. 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

0: from the James and Sons Diamond Ring Studios. Chug a lug on that magic jug. 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Coming up in less than 30 minutes.
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Hoobastank. So coming up for the history of Alternative Daily, 6 o'clock, song from an icon. Great dude. This guy's playing Riot Fest this year. So many great artists playing Riot Fest. But this guy's on the Riot Fest lineup, so I'm going to play a classic tune from him. And the second song is from a debut album released 24 years ago today in 2002, Power Pop. You might do a double take when you hear this song. But that's good. That's the purpose of this feature. So those two songs to play you after 21 Pilots on Q101.

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2: 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Here from the classic Lust for Life album. You may recall the Susie and the Banshees cover of this song from the late 80s. And a couple years ago, Iggy and Susie Sue re-recorded this song. It was part of like an ice cream commercial or something. But yeah, you know this tune, The Passenger, from the great Iggy Pop. Mastery of Alternative on Q101.

0: Skater Boy is from Avril Lavigne. Yeah, Kelly in Melrose Park. I play that song once a year because Avril Lavigne's debut album, Let Go, was released 24 years ago today in 2002. That pop punk early 2000s. That video reminds me of seeing it on TRL in the early 2000s. Complicated, the other big song on that record. The album was nominated for a bunch of Grammys for Avril Lavigne. And the video. Yeah, Kelly in Melrose Park, the video. Relive the early 2000s Skater Boy video from Avril Lavigne. It's on the Q101 Facebook page.
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13: Recent survey conducted by Common Sense Media found one-third of teenagers prefer AI companions over humans for serious conversations. There's a term for that. Social offloading. And experts we talked to warned that this habit could be stunting emotional growth, leaving an already isolated generation who came of age during the pandemic even less prepared for the messiness of human interaction. Sure, AI can help you polish whatever it is you're looking to say, but that's not very human, right? It's the messiness that makes our interactions with each other so real. It's also what makes them so validating, help us to develop our confidence, our voice, our deep bonds with each other. Psychiatrists we talked to encouraged turning to family or friends when you're struggling to express yourself. They are keen to help. I'm Dr. Sanjay Gupta, helping you live a better life.
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2: You ever wake up in the middle of the night or maybe first thing in the morning and notice drool on your pillow? Unless you're sleeping next to someone who hasn't already seen all your good, bad, and ugly, it's probably not that big a deal and not anything to worry about unless it's something that just started happening recently. When people drool at night, it's often because of a stuffy nose, acid reflux, or being a mouth breather. People who sleep on their stomach or side are more likely to drool than someone who sleeps on their back. But in some cases, drooling at night can be a warning sign of something more serious, like dental issues, sleep apnea, or even early symptoms of Parkinson's disease. If you're at all concerned about this, the best place to start is with an ENT doctor, an ears, nose, and throat doctor. They can recommend a sleep study to possibly get some answers. I'm Dr. Sanjay Gupta, helping you live a better life.
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8: Hi, I'm Rivers Cuomo from Weezer, and this is our song, Go Away. It's your music. 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
7: Here's Weezer's Rivers Cuomo on how perceptions of Weezer's music can change over the years.
8: Yeah, this has happened to Weezer a lot, that when we put out something new, people don't understand it or don't like it immediately. And sometimes it takes years for, I don't know, people's taste to change, or maybe it's the right people have to find it and slowly build up the popularity of that song or that album, most famously Pinkerton. But yeah, it seems like kind of a Weezer thing. Not really sure why. Maybe we're ahead of our time, or I don't know. Anyway, it's totally out of our control. We just make the music we want to hear and hope that other people like it. And now at least we know that if it doesn't connect immediately, maybe years later, decades later, people will find it and blow it up. So it kind of takes the pressure off in the moment.

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4: A better life with Dr. Sanjay Gupta.
5: Slowly but surely, AI is seeping its way into every corner of our lives. One area perhaps I didn't expect is diet advice. A new study out of Turkey found that chatbots are recommending to teen boys and girls that they restrict their daily calories to dangerously low levels and eat a balance of nutrients that are kind of out of whack. Remember, teenagers are growing, one pediatrician told us. If they aren't getting enough nutrition, it can really stunt their growth on a number of levels. And in extreme cases, it can lead to significant health consequences. Large language models, LLMs, they are designed to agree with you. So if you're looking to lose weight, they're going to push you pretty hard in that direction. They also sometimes don't know how to tell the difference between good information and bad information. And you know who does? Your doctor. I'm Dr. Sanjay Gupta, helping you live a better life.
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So during the NBA Finals game last night in the fourth quarter, some dude runs on the court. You don't run on the court. He runs on the court to take a selfie with Wemby, the 7'4" player on the Spurs, Wemby. I don't know what kind of selfie angle he would need to get a selfie, but he didn't get it, and he got himself a lifetime ban. So like, don't do that. Please and thank you. Go Knicks. It's Q101 and Freaking Out. It's new from Dexter and the Moonrocks.

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19: Staying active every day will go a long way towards helping you live a happy, healthy, and pain-free life. And there's perhaps no movement more fundamental than walking. It reinforces the alignment, stability, and coordinated muscle activation that supports how your body moves, whether you're doing strenuous exercise or simply going about your daily life. This is according to Dana Santis, a strength and conditioning specialist. Even though you walk every day, Dana does say you can make small adjustments to immediately improve your walking mechanics. So, keep your rib cage stacked over your pelvis. Avoid leaning over or arching your lower back. Allow your arms to swing naturally in coordination with your legs. Keep your gaze forward, your jaw relaxed, and then just breathe in through your nose and out through your mouth. I'm Dr. Sanjay Gupta, helping you live a better life.

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0: Crazy. That's a jazz version of Crazy.
1: Does that make me crazy?
0: Yeah, that's nice.
1: Does that make me crazy?
0: Ryan Phillips, The Fantastic Night. And oh, here.
2: Who do you, who do you think you are? 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
0: ha, ha. I was going to tell you what you can win tomorrow, but you can find that at Q101.com. Yeah.
2: Do you really think that you're in control?
0: Just gonna head to the next one and say Young the Giants, Different Kind of Love on Q101. Have a great night.